0: So it's brand new from Greta Van Fleet, Yar Rock Station 99.7 The Blitz. It's called Tear It Down. That's off Palace for the People. They made their record with Mike Elizondo, who also worked with Turnstile. And if you want to see Greta live, Tess has her chance to win tickets in the midday all week. So catch her tomorrow and she'll get you hooked up. Now, speaking of winning, right now I've got your chance to see Ozzy and Sabbath on the big screen. Back to the Beginning brings their final performance to theaters on October 28th. And yes, I've got your tickets right now. Grab that nasty, dirty, slimy phone of yours. I mean, seriously, it's probably disgusting. You should clean it a little bit. 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Gonna do some Drowning Pool next.
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0: Atlanta. What's coming up on Saturday? We've got the next show in the Blitzball Concert Series, Candlebox and the Verpipe at the Bluestone. And if you haven't got your tickets yet, they're over at theblitz.com. Some of these are still available. We've got this show coming up. We've got Five Finger Death Punch. We've got Wage War. That Wage War show over at Kemba comes with a pre-show party thanks to Magnolia Thunder Pussy Records. All right, so hit theblitz.com, buy your tickets, find out which show you want to go to, or hell, go to all of them, because we'll be hanging out as we get you through the season with the Blitz Fall Concert Series. I'm Kirsch. I've got Avatar, Weezer, and Nirvana coming up too.
1: Today we're speaking with Tyler Gorlock, who is very afraid of the dark.
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1: Welcome to tonight, Joe Rock Station 99.7 The Blitz. I'm Kirsch. If you're working, what time do you get out of there? Text me, 800-821-9970. Always curious what you're up to. If you're already home, you can tell me that, too. It just seems kind of unfair to everybody else.

0: So yeah, we took a little short break from the Blitz Fall concert series. Oh, only like 5 days or something like that. But we're back at it this weekend. We kick things back off with Candlebox and the Verve Pipe 1 week from tomorrow night. Man, this show's going to be so good. Five Finger Death Punch at Nationwide Arena. Cody Jinks and Eva Under Fire are part of that. Ronnie has your last chance to win a pair of tickets this week during the big-ass chunk of Nonstop Blitz Rock. So catch her tomorrow afternoon. It's another show in the Blitz Fall Concert Series, and we can't wait to see you there. Ivan Moody's going to wink at you. I don't think that he's ever winked before. That's the least badass thing I can think of him to possibly do. Maybe he'll do it. You never know. All right, we're giving away Greta Van Fleet tickets, too. So if you want to win those, I've got your details in about half an hour on The Blitz.
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0: You know what's funny? I saw this story that talks about the body type that women are all kind of going for these days. And it's so funny because according to this study, guys aren't interested in that. It's the women doing it for the women, according to this. There's a certain body feature that I guess people used to chase that they're saying is out. Not that you really have any control over that, but I want to see your thoughts on this. It's coming up around 10:20 or so. I've got your one song sample of the finest metal on the planet coming up as well at 10 o'clock. 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
1: 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People are always trying to move stuff without a pickup truck. 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
2: 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It kicks off at 10 on Sundays. But for now, let's do a band that came out of New York's hardcore scene. But the inspiration for this one came from somewhere else. Tommy Victor said they were listening to the Sisters of Mercy and trying to take the pounding riff and drum machine feel and mix it with metal and hardcore. The lyrics took him about 2 minutes to write, and it ended up on their 1994 album, Cleansing. It became the song they're still known for all these years later, and it's so good, sometimes you get it right in 2 minutes. Here's Prong. Snap your fingers, snap your neck. It's Metal Shop on The Blitz.

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1: There's Architect's Machine. It's 99.7 The Blitz, your rock station, and Green Day for you, too. There's this study that came out, and guys, I want your thoughts on this. Girls, too, you can get in on this. So apparently, the thigh gap is losing its grip on society. Remember when everybody was obsessed with having that little space between their thighs? Well, researchers have actually been studying this shift towards what they're calling the slim, thick body type. Basically, a little more hip, a little more thigh, a little more jiggle, right? And while the research doesn't specifically say men prefer jiggle, I think I speak for a pretty substantial portion of the male population when I say we're fine with it, all right? We've apparently gone from wanting a thigh gap to wanting thighs that can crush a watermelon. And you know what? I'm here for it. And there's nothing wrong with it, but there's also nothing wrong with that little jiggle. Columbus, where do you stand on this? 800-821-9970. What do you think? The Funeral Portrait, Nickelback, and Metallica, they're coming up.
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0: Chase and Eva Under Fire, October 21st at Nationwide Arena. 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

0: 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We are closing in on Veterans Day. 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I'm Kirsch. 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

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It's your rock station, 99.7 The Blitz. I'm Kirsch. I don't know if you saw this or not, but I don't know if it's true. There's rumors that Sirens is closed over on Cleveland Avenue. Owners got in trouble or something. I really don't know what the deal is. They may or may not be. Their Google page says that they're open, but let me know. It's all the important stuff on The Blitz tonight. But I did see their reviews, and I was reading their reviews, and I don't know who this is. Their name is just L on Google. Best strip club review ever.

0: the important stuff on the Blitz tonight. But I did see their reviews, and I was reading their reviews, and I don't know who this is. Their name is just L on Google. Best strip club review ever. Left them a one star and then said, she did not give me a free bowl of popcorn, but gave everyone else one. Damn, I mean, you didn't get your popcorn? That's what you're worried about at a strip club, sir or ma'am. I don't know who you are. Chili Peppers next, Chappelle and Papa Roach, two on the Blitz.
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Again, Blitz Fall Concert Series, Saturday this weekend. 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That's going to do

0: 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That's going to do it for me tonight. Appreciate you hanging out, sending texts, and I'll be back tomorrow night with another chance to win those Ozzy Osbourne, Ozzy and Sabbath movie tickets at 8:10. Deuce Kelly and Thick have Nickelback and Tom Segura tickets in the morning. So get home safe, have a great night, and stay filthy, Columbus.
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0: Metro in the middle of Washington, D.C., because it flew off the top of his car. 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

0: it.
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1: Ah!
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0: Today, we're speaking with Tyler Gorlock, who is very afraid of the dark.
1: Ah!
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Had this been an actual emergency, you would have received instructions and information related to that emergency over this and other stations in your area. This concludes this test of the Ohio Emergency Alert System.

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3: If you do live in a haunted house, most states require sellers to disclose.
4: For real?
3: Yep.
5: Sir, you knew about the gay ghost and you did not disclose it.
3: And here I am now with a sore beehole because you didn't tell me what you were supposed to tell me.
4: I got assaulted.
3: The witches of TikTok are very mad because they were promised a cauldron-shaped crock pot and they did not get it. If you want to cook your kids, then stand there and stir.
4: Right.
3: Like the old school witches.
4: That's right.
5: Nobody likes a half-ass witch.
3: Right.
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7: Boo, man.
3: High of 79 today. Could get a slight rain shower here or there. Let's see if that happens. I was saying, Kelly, right as we were putting on our headphones, great shirt.
5: Oh, thank you.
3: I like the Peanuts,
5: Rush
3: version of Rush.
5: Yeah.
3: Yeah. Did you get that at the concert?
5: No. Oh, No. Charlie bought this for me for some time.
3: Oh.
5: My birthday.
3: Nice.
5: Yeah.
3: I refuse to buy any merch at a concert.
5: You know, I bought my sister something off Rush backstage, and the prices are insane.
3: Preposterous.
5: She's the biggest Rush fan in the world. So, and I have been excited about this tour and her show and my show and all that. So I'm like, I'm getting her something. Yeah, it was a tough click to buy.
3: Yeah.
5: I did it and I'm glad I did, but it is crazy.
3: As someone who wastes money as well as I do,
4: right?
3: That's one thing that I just can't.
5: Oh, it's tough.
3: I can't do it.
5: Yeah.
3: Knowing that you can get all of the same stuff online for such a cheaper price. There might be a small handful of things that are only available. Like, I know some artists, like country artist Luke Combs, when he does, like, the stadium tours, they'll do location-only merch.
5: That's what Rush did.
3: Okay, yeah. And it's like, all right, that might make sense if you have to have that one because you were at that venue, but...
5: My there is a baseball jersey, a Rush baseball jersey, and my husband and my brother-in-law were like, man, that is really cool. It's designed well. It's great quality. $240.
3: Well, when AC/DC was here, they did that, like, power-up shop a couple days beforehand.
4: Yeah, the Newport.
3: Yeah. And they had, you know, merch to go look. Yep. I mean, they had, like, artifacts. Not artifacts. Memorabilia cool to go look things. At. Yeah. And then they had the merch shop set up. So that stuff was $300-$500. And I was like,
5: and people buy it.
3: Yeah.
5: That's the crazy
3: walking
5: thing.
3: Out with these box sets. And I was like, you just dropped $750?
5: Yep.
3: What?
5: Crazy.
3: In fact, it's funny because when Luke Combs was here and I took Nora to see him, the majority of the things were two colors. It was either like this weird, like, green type sweatshirt, which Nora is not a green person, not her color. But of course, being at the shoe, every other hoodie or sweatshirt or t-shirt was gray and red writing.
5: Scarlet. Yeah,
3: scarlet writing. And I was like, you're not bringing that sweatshirt in this house. Not happening. She bought it anyways, but you know, whatever.
5: I hear you.
3: How are you on a Wednesday?
5: I'm doing well. I'm kind of bummed because I do my best. I live, you know, it's fairly dark outside of the now massive ambient light from the construction sites near my house. But I drive slowly because they're dark country roads and they're animals. And I'm driving slowly. I come upon this, what do they call the little ratty-looking things? Possum. So it's not an adult possum. It's more of a teenage possum, and it's just staring me down. And I'm only driving 10 miles an hour toward it. And so then I end up stopping. I'm like, what are you going to do, son? It just stood there. So I curved to the left, went in the left-hand lane, and do you know that thing ran under my back tire?
4: Oh, my God.
5: Oh, I was so mad. I'm like, I did everything to save your life. And you know what you did? You've committed Harry Carey.
3: Well, sometimes possums get depressed too. And
5: it really made me sad. It's like, that's not how I wanted to start my day, with a big bump over a teenage possum.
3: Right.
5: Anyway, I'm over it.
3: Oh, good. Hey, better person than I am.
5: Kind of.
3: I'm not slowing down.
4: You would have aimed for him.
3: Yeah, you
5: know,
3: move.
5: He was staring It was literally staring me down. It stood, it was kind of up and like looking at my car and the headlights. I'm like, buddy, come on. Scurry off.
3: Yeah, you're going to lose this battle 10 out of 10 times, bud. You better go.
5: Anyway, but anything, that's, I swallowed the frog today. Like, you did the worst thing that you had to do all day, and that was kill a little animal. And now things will just get better from here.
3: Right.
5: Yeah.
4: All right.
3: Fingers crossed for you.
5: Thank you.
3: How are you, Thick? All good?
4: I'm good. I'm good. I hope you're right about just maybe a slight shower.
3: Okay.
4: Because I'm looking at possible thunderstorm.
3: Oh, wow. All right.
4: Just looking at the radar. I don't know if it's coming. But I was going to go fishing this afternoon. You know, I have very limited days left.
3: Right. Yeah.
4: And this is a good one if I don't get hammered with storms.
3: Take a little drizzle. But
4: I'll take that.
3: Right.
4: All day.
3: Well, so
4: hopefully you're right.
3: Fingers crossed for you as well.
4: Yeah. It's Wednesday. Were you going to golf?
3: Not today.
4: No.
3: Usually, in fact, I plan on it because of the weather, because I saw there was some rain coming. I think I looked on Sunday or Monday. I'm pretty sure. So, anyways, no plans to golf today. Yeah. We got a lot to do and a lot to talk about this morning. I want to know what you moved without a truck. I've seen some cars loaded up, boy. Oh. And I got a friend of mine shared a story about what he saw on the roadway. We'll get to Fesshole, and right now let's go with Blitz Morning Trivia Pick.
4: All right, $25 to Waterbeds and Stuff to the first person to text in the correct answer. There is a new fictional series coming to Hulu in February. This show revolves around the Cleveland Browns. What is the name of the show? 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
5: Dealing with that typical slowdown on 161 eastbound between 62 and Beach Road. 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
27: Baseball, the Guardians fell to the Tampa Bay Rays 3-1 in Game 2 of the ALCS from Tropicana Field last night. Parker Messick suffered the loss. The best of seven series is now tied at one game apiece, with Cleveland hosting Game 3 tomorrow at Progressive Field. In the NLCS, the Dodgers host the Brewers for Game 3 tonight in Los Angeles. Milwaukee leads that series 2-0. The Blue Jackets were blown out by the Florida Panthers 7-3 last night at Nationwide Arena. Columbus has dropped back-to-back games. They host the New York Rangers on Saturday. The number 5 Ohio State football Buckeyes continue preparations for their road game against number 4 Indiana Saturday. OSU is favored by 3.5 points over the defending champions. The game will be the big noon kickoff on Fox. The Columbus Crew are back home tonight. The club will host Charlotte FC here at Scott's Miracle-Gro Field. Kickoff is at 7:30. And the Cavaliers lost to the Magic 132-116 last night in their final game.

0: the NBA preseason. Cleveland went 1-2 and will open the regular season when it visits the Philadelphia 76ers next Thursday. I'm Thick Rick from the Blitz Sports Desk.
1: It's the Morning Blitz.

0: get that answer for Blitz Morning Trivia.
1: All right. The question was, there is a new fictional series coming to Hulu in February that revolves around the Cleveland Browns. What is the name of this new show? Of course, it's The Land. Makes sense, right?
0: Yeah.
2: Land.
1: They always, that's the nickname of Cleveland, The Land. So, Christopher Maloney?
2: Yes. He's on SVU.
1: Yes. He's the head coach of the Cleveland Browns. And his son, Sam Corlett, is the team's first-round draft pick at quarterback. This is his son in the show.
0: Right.
1: You know, so that's William H. Macy's in this. Kelly, you love Mandy Moore.
2: I don't know if I love her, but I like Mandy Moore. I heavily like her.
1: Chase Crawford, Bridget Moynihan, Omar Epps. So this is going to be on Hulu and Disney Plus. And it premieres on February 15th. I will definitely be tuned in for this. I watched the trailer. It looks fantastic.
0: Yeah, it looks good. I mean, it's the same storyline as Draft Day, which is also based on the Cleveland Brown.
1: Yeah, I know, but this
0: rookie is about quarterback coming in, but the old quarterback wants to stay, and then who are we going to pick? And there's drama inside the family. And
1: well, this is, I mean, the coach's son is the quarterback, and he doesn't want to play.
0: Right.
1: You know, so it's, and also the owner is William H. Macy, and his two daughters both want to take over the team, and he's trying to figure out which one of them's going to do it. And it just, I don't know, the trailer looked really good to me. And Rebecca Hobson from Groveport was the first one to text in the correct answer, so she's got $25 to waterbeds and stuff. Did you catch a creature?
0: I'm really mad. Yeah, no one saw my Mr. Miyagi moment while you were still talking.
1: I just wanted to finish that. Yeah. And come
2: is it the little moth?
0: Yeah.
2: Let it go free so we can make up for my killing a little possum.
1: Oh, good Lord.
0: Oh, I think it's too late now.
2: Oh.
0: Oh, no, it's not. Oh, crap. Damn it. Damn it, Kelly!
1: Now he got away. That's what Kelly wanted.
0: He wasn't dead in my hand. He flew away. I'll get him in a second. Yesterday we were talking about, Kelly, you reported in your news how Digger, Tom Cruise's latest movie, is just an enormous flop. Almost $300 million by the time it was all said and done, and so far it's made $9 million, I think.
1: Wow.
2: Something crazy. Something ridiculous.
0: Well, they Deadline.com came out and put together a list of a bunch of flops. So I'm going to see if you remember these. 2009, Jennifer's Body.
2: Yes, I remember. I didn't see it, but I remember the name.
0: Is that the Megan Fox movie?
1: Yeah.
2: I think so.
0: Okay,
2: yeah.
0: $16 million. Barely made $31 million worldwide. Donnie Darko.
1: Yeah.
0: Became a cult classic.
2: That is a cult hit now.
0: It is a cult hit now, but on a budget of $6 million, it's only made $8.6 million worldwide again. And that's after all these years. So you got to remember, that's since 2001. When it originally came out, it never made its money. Fight Club was a bomb.
2: Oh.
0: Hard to believe. It's now gone on to make $102 million.
1: Yeah, these movies you're naming did make a profit.
0: It did make a profit,
1: unlike
0: finally.
1: Digger.
0: Well, but again, you're talking 1999. You're talking 27 years it finally got there. Digger's been out for 2 weeks.
1: But do you think Digger will get...
0: Break
1: even?
0: Here's another one. Rocky Horror Picture Show.
1: Yeah.
0: Made no money. On a $1.2 million budget, made less than $100,000. Now,
1: when it's released,
0: it made $120 million.
2: long ago, they wrote that off on their taxes.
0: Absolutely.
2: It was a huge fail.
0: Yeah. It took 50-some years for Rocky Horror Picture Show to make that movie. Princess Bride was a bomb.
2: Really?
0: At the box office. Yep. Shawshank Redemption.
1: Oh, wow.
0: Huge bomb at the box office.
1: That's crazy.
0: I mean, but even now, $25 million budget, it's barely made $29 million worldwide.
1: Shawshank?
0: Yep.
1: Wow.
0: Yeah, Dune was a bomb.
1: Yeah.
0: Willy Wonka and the Chocolate Factory.
1: The original?
0: Was a bomb at the box office. And I don't remember Mother, 2017.
2: Oh, I do. That is, it was a horror movie.
1: Yeah.
2: I actually saw that in the theater.
0: Oh.
2: It was not great.
0: That's why
2: it bombed. But it was visually appealing. Well, who's the director of that? That guy, he's really famous.
0: Uh-oh.
2: He directs a lot of that kind of, like, very artsy, But we saw that. My sisters and I went to that. And it was not good.
0: Here.
2: It wasn't great.
0: Who directed Mother? Oh, Darren Aronofsky.
2: Oh, wait. Not
0: who you're thinking of.
2: I'm thinking of a different movie.
0: Oh, okay.
2: Sorry.
0: Mother! ! Jennifer Lawrence is in it. Javier Bardem. Ed Harris.
2: I'm thinking of a totally different... What am I thinking of?
1: Mommy Dear.

0: Earth?
1: No. I'll let you know.
2: Okay.
1: I'll let you know later. I think he's the same guy who did Pan's Labyrinth. Okay, never mind. I'm getting confused now.
2: No, please, take time. Figure it out. Go ahead. Show ends at 10. We're here for a minute.
1: Guillermo del Toro.
2: Guillermo,
1: what was the weird one that was called Mom or Mommy or Mother or something like that? And it wasn't that good.
2: It wasn't that good. Okay. And it wasn't the movie we were talking about at all.
1: No. Mama. That's what it's called. Mama.
2: Ah, yes. Mama. Mama.
1: Mama.
2: Mother.
0: Mom. Mother. Mom. Mommy.
2: Mom. Go enjoy your flop.
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2: All right, coming up next, you're not so breaking news. And, I have got a flock story, a flock camera story for you. But you're going to love this story. You're going to love it. I can't wait. It's going to be coming up about 9 minutes.
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1: All right, let's see here. We've got an accident on 33 West, just past Gender Road. It's on the left berm. We do have some heavy traffic on 161 East between 62 and Beach Road. 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That's Traffic on the Blitz.
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0: Kelly and Thick Rick. Not so breaking news. The news already broke. We're trying to put it back together.
1: All right. Our first story. We've talked a lot about stolen vehicles before. We've talked about, everything from cars to excavators, dump trucks. But this one's pretty unique as it takes us down to California, where a 26-year-old man by the name of Jay Barr was flying from Southern California to Seattle last week when, instead of boarding the plane, going to the terminal, beeping and scanning your ticket, walking down the little, runway, what is that thing called?
2: Jetway
1: thing onto the airplane. You get to the end of the jetway, you make a left, you get on the plane. Well, he decided instead to get down to the jetway and make a right, which is the exit door onto the tarmac, where he then jumped inside one of the tug vehicles, the airport tug vehicles, which are basically the vehicles that push the airplane back, or maybe they're towing like three or four luggage trailers behind them. He decided to jump in one and take it for a spin around the tarmac. In fact, they had calls from airplanes to air traffic control. This is what that sounded like.
3: Hey, ground. Skywatch 3492. Just out of curiosity, you know what's going on with the vehicles behind us with all the law enforcement?
4: Looks like someone stole a tug. It was a security breach at the airport. Someone stole a tug.
5: I mean, I don't know. That's crazy. Kind of unexpected in Orange County.
6: I worry about our security in our airports, not only here, but everywhere else.
1: I mean, I do too, but the guy just decided to run out an emergency door. What's he going to do with a tug?
7: He's just on a joyride.
1: Can we go back to that? You got that audio again?
7: Yeah.
1: Can we listen
7: from the beginning?
1: The pilot. Yeah. This is the pilot.
3: Hey, ground. Skywatch 3492. Just out of curiosity, you know what's going on with the vehicles behind us with all the law enforcement?
4: Looks like someone stole a tug. It was a security breach at the airport. Someone stole a tug.
1: I'm sorry, but...
2: Just out of curiosity.
1: Well...
7: What is that down there?
1: No, that's not it. That's not it.
7: To play it again?
1: Yeah, take one more listen.
3: Hey, ground. Skywatch 3492. Just out of...
7: Wait, it's right there, huh? Hey, ground?
1: Do you not hear it?
3: Hey, ground. Skywatch 3492. Hey, ground. Skywatch 3492.
1: Stan, I'm looking at my headgears. Stop it.
8: Skywatch 4492.
3: Skywatch. Hey, ground. Skywatch 3492. Just out of curiosity.
7: Okay. I thought it was something he said, not how he was saying it.
1: I would just be a little weirded out if all of a sudden my pilot comes over the air and sounds like a 4-year-old.
3: Hey, ground. Skywatch 3492. Just out of curiosity.
9: So we're going to be cruising at an altitude of 38,000 feet today, and enjoy your Samoas and your Sprites.
1: Okay, I'm sorry. Anyways, he ended up crashing the tug. And decided that he was then going to jump into a different vehicle, a lavatory servicing truck. So he was going to drive around one of those trucks with the big blue water, hopefully unused. Because we don't need that thing crashing anywhere. It didn't last long. Police did catch up with him. He was arrested. And, yeah, he's going to be spending some time behind bars. Story number two. Anthony Statilis is a computer programmer who lives in Canada. And he's been watching the news like a lot of us. And up in Canada, they've got flock cameras as well. And they have their concerns, as we do, about the things that are happening with flock cameras. You know, people who are using them for nefarious reasons, logging in to track women or to try and ask women out on a date or to see what their exes are up to. You know, there's a lot of reports going around. And so he decided, you know what, let me see if I can do a little something different. So he actually bought a flock camera and then plugged it into his computer, wrote himself a little program on tracking vehicles

0: and reading license plates. However, he made it so his flock camera only grabbed information, license plates, and tracking of police cruisers.
1: Oh, interesting.
0: Yes. And found out that, the program that he wrote was collecting too much information. So he went back in and he slowed down the video. It's no longer 4K. And then the reader will only read the license plate once it has been identified as a police vehicle through, you know, physical type of things being the sirens or special bars on the front. And so once it's identified a police vehicle, it will then read the license plate. Well, Mr. Stilleye got a knock at his door. Two officers showed up at his door asking some questions. And I quote, the officer said, it felt really weird, and they were asking what my intentions were. One of them then took the time to specifically mention how scary it would be for them because people would be able to find out where they lived, when they got off their shift, and what they were doing throughout their day.
1: I bet that would be scary.
0: Wouldn't that be weird to have that happen to you? His response? I think that's the exact same concern that civilians have, too. Now, no word on what is happening next. He's still fighting this. Is this something that's going to go to court? Could he win this court case, maybe?
1: Well, he's proved his point, I think.
0: He did prove his point, yep.
1: I don't know if that'll make any difference at all.
0: Yeah, but did he do anything illegal? I don't know if he's looking at jail time or fines or anything like that.
1: People flight tracking, you know, all those like private jets and all that. They flight track
0: Yes.
1: Air Force One. They do, I mean... Is that illegal?
0: Right.
1: I don't know.
0: I'm with you. So I'm very curious to see what happens with this story and to see how they try and spin this to, you know, your flock is good, but just not for you can't track us. Yeah. That's your not-so-breaking news, 99.7 The Blitz.

0: Goose, Kelly, and Thick Rick.
1: Well, it seems like when you get on something and you get on the train, it's hard to get off. And Ultimate Classic Rock is on this train because a couple weeks ago we did the big four one-hit wonders of the 70s.
2: Yes.
1: And then the following week they gave us the big four one-hit wonders of the 80s, and we got into this big conversation. Well, they're at it again. The big four 90s one-hit wonders. So we figured we might as well give it a little look-see as to what's on the list. And this is the big four, according to ultimateclassicrock.com, all from the 90s, the first one being The Verve.

0: came from a great movie, though.
1: Which movie was that?
0: Cruel Intentions.
1: Was it Cruel Intentions? Yeah. Okay, yeah. Yeah, I remember hearing this everywhere. Everywhere. Hit number 12 on the big Billboard Hot 100. This one I definitely danced around to many, many times. Chumbawamba. Yeah. I get no doubt. This is like the Pharrell Williams I'm happy of the 1990s.
2: Yes.
1: Like, just catchy. I used to love this song, The New Radicals. This one was great. You get what you give?
2: Yeah.
0: Used to, you said.
1: Oh, I still enjoy it. Oh, okay. Yeah, no, I got no problem.
0: I thought maybe something happened.
1: No, no, not at all. Number one on the alternative charts back in 1998. And the final big four of 90s one-hit wonders, according to ultimateclassicrock.com, Marcy's Playground. Like a double cherry pie. Now, this was a song I couldn't sing. Like a disco superfly. Just missing the list for the big four. Len. You remember Len, Steal My Sunshine?
2: Never heard this song in my life.
0: Oh, come on, really?
1: What?
2: Never. Where did they play this?
1: It was alternative.
2: Yeah.
1: I think it got to top 42. You escaped the 90s without hearing Steal My Sunshine.
2: Yes.
1: Really? Wow, all right. What about Sixpence None the Richer?
0: Yeah, she knows this one. That was
1: Reality Bites, I think.
0: No, no, this was the movie with the girl Oh God! She was not a popular girl.
1: Oh, Never Been Kissed. Drew Barrymore.
0: No.
1: What?
0: Nope. The little brunette girl.
2: Oh
0: my God!
1: She's all that.
0: She's all that.
1: That's what it was.
0: That's
1: where
0: it came from.
1: Knew it. Got there. Yeah, they put. Yeah, that was the '90s. That was the '90s movie theme of ugly girl takes her glasses off, and all of a sudden she's hot.
0: Exactly. Yeah.
1: What about Right Said Fred? Can't remember. Can't forget that one.

0: I remember this one because I think this was my very first timing challenge ever that we did. Divinals.
1: Oh, was it?
0: Yeah.
1: Yeah, yeah, yeah. Oh, yeah.
2: Yeah. That was a funny day.
0: Not bad, not bad. And finally,
2: it's a really hot video.
0: It is, yes. Four Non Blondes, just missing the list of the big four for one hit wonders of the 90s. Into a crisis.
2: They missed so many songs here.
1: So many good ones.
0: They
1: front loaded with all the crap.
0: Yeah, like I googled just out of curiosity. The 90s was loaded with one hit wonders. Yes.
2: Now, does that mean there were just a lot of mediocre bands who happened to write one great song?
0: Probably. Yeah, I think so. I think there was also a shift in music, though.
2: Yeah, there was.
0: You know, in terms of what could be popular and what took off. Kelly, you got a favorite one hit wonder from the 90s?
1: Possum Kingdom by the Toadies.

0: I still love this song.
1: Yeah. The story of this song is insane.
2: I remember hearing something about this song.
1: Well, they wrote so the Tonys did another song before this called I Burn, which was about a cult member who set himself on fire to reach a higher spiritual plane. And so they did this as a follow-up because that guy who had become a spirit then needed a companion, a partner, a.k.a. victim, to join him in his fate. And that's what this song's about.
2: Okay.
1: And Possum Kingdom is a lake, in, a real lake in Texas where the Toadies are from.
2: Okay. Thank you for the history lesson. Appreciate it. What's
1: you
2: yours?
1: You want to be my angel.
2: Right.
1: Yeah, you know, so.
2: What one hit wonder you got
1: there?
2: Oh,
1: that's easy.
2: Little 7 Mary 3.
1: Yeah.
2: We used to play this song on repeat in the basement.
1: Yeah.
2: That album's pretty good, actually. Mine's a one-hit wonder, but I also consider it... See, that's what you get. That's what you get. I could have killed it. The moth flew up and hit Kelly right in the face. It's right there on the wall.
0: It. I'm saving its life because I killed something this morning.
2: I'll get it. She was about to talk. Just hit her right in the face.
1: All right, anyways. What was yours?
2: Mine is a one-hit wonder, but I also consider it the greatest 90s hip-hop song, old-school hip-hop song.
1: Greatest from the 90s.
2: Yep, okay. Return to the Mac. Absolutely.
1: The greatest hip-hop song.
2: Of the 90s.
1: Of the 90s.
2: Turns out... One jam. This is one jam.
0: It is smooth.
2: Yeah. A little two-step to this. I also loved, what was the, How Do You Talk to an Angel? I don't know if you ever watched the show The Heights after 90210. It was about a group of teenagers. They had a band and they had one song, How Do You Talk to an Angel? It became a huge radio hit. It was like the theme song for the show.
0: Okay.
2: But it also became a radio hit. What else did I love? Do you have another one that you can think of, Kelly?
0: Oh, well, sure. I can think of a bunch. Where did I write my list down at?
2: I don't know. Rusted Root. That was the other one. Send Me On My Way. I love that one, too.
0: Okay, what about, like, the Macarena?
2: Yeah, the Macarena was one hit wonder for sure.
1: Oh, my God.
2: Yeah. I can't take that. After all the years of DJing weddings and stuff, I just can't take that song anymore. Because if that wasn't...
1: Closing Time by Semisonic.
0: Oh, I know.
2: Okay.
0: What if God was Joan Osborne.
1: Yeah.
2: Oh, that reminds me. Do you know what song, one hit wonder, that I wish would just die and never ever come back?
0: What?
2: Blind Melon.
0: Oh.
1: No Rain?
2: Yes. And it's mainly because of the video, but I do hate the song as well. If someone dropped a nuclear bomb on that song and destroyed every copy, I would not be mad at all. Oh, Rocky said the same thing. Yeah. Let's see. Yeah, you got Cumbersome.
1: Oh, Lit. My Own Worst Enemy by Lit.
2: That's a good one, too. If you've got one, 800-821-9970. Shoot us a text. Let us know your favorite 90s one-hit wonder.
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0: In Licking County, an accident 70 West between 158 and 310. We have an accident 33 West at Gender Road on the left berm. 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That's Traffic on the Blitz.
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17: The three things you need to know before you go.
20: 42-year-old Hassan Kariem of Atlanta is the man who fell to his death from a roller coaster at Six Flags over Georgia this week. And his family says 3 weeks ago, he was in a fiery car accident with his 10-year-old daughter, but they were not injured. They say he also survived two bouts with cancer.
21: Oh, my.
20: I mean, this man's really escaped death until now. It's freaky. They did show a lot of those roller coaster, you know, when they snap your picture on the coaster, that he wound up in several people's, you know, coaster pictures, roller coaster pictures, and people were posting them.
21: Oh,
20: I feel so terrible for this guy.
21: It's just head in one picture, feet in the next picture, head in one picture, feet in the next picture.
20: It's, and he was with his son on the ride. So his son saw all this happen. And his wife and daughter were on the ground watching. He flies out of the Goliath Monday afternoon, hit other riders, fell onto the roof of a haunted house below. How this all happened remains unclear, but there is an investigation. The dating app Bumble has been sold for $1.3 billion to an investment firm, which plans to take the company private. All shareholders will be bought out, and they're going to start using AI technology, et cetera, and so forth. So the stock market loves this right now, but they're going to take it private.
21: Shout out to Bumble, though.
20: Yeah,
21: I'm married because of Bumble.
20: Yeah, so, that's right.
21: Yeah, that's how Nora and I met.
20: Yeah. German authorities are investigating possible sexual harassment after a robot touched the butt of a 16-year-old girl and made thrusting movements toward her. At the controls of this robot, a 16-year-old boy.
22: Okay.
20: There we go. 16-year-old boy and his 19-year-old friend. Now, they're being investigated. They haven't been charged with anything. But the two did record the incident. Police obviously confiscated their phones. And so what they're trying to figure out, first of all, police say this is brand new territory for them. They have never had to deal with this type of incident. And they said, first of all, they're just trying to figure out whether the boys programmed the movements in or they were controlling the robot in real time. So what? I guess that makes a difference in the charges they might face.
22: Why? Really?
21: I mean, yeah, if you're doing it in real time.
20: In real time, you are meaning to do it. And
21: right.
20: It wasn't like, oh, I programmed movements in. I didn't know it was going to go this to a 16-year-old girl.
21: Like, it'd be funny if the robot just reached into thin air and went, honk, honk, hump, hump, hump, and there was nothing
20: to
21: there.
20: Nothing, yeah.
21: Right.
20: Yeah.
21: But if they made the robot walk over there and hump the girl, that's a little
20: you're
21: different.
20: In trouble.
21: Yeah.
20: All right, those are your three things.
21: Coming up next.

0: Kelly and Thick Rick in the Morning Blitz.
1: Well, I would have to think that one of the biggest, I don't know, parts of the human existence is every so often you kind of have the question, what's it all for? What is the meaning of all this? And there have been a lot of different answers and a lot of different interpretations. I mean, to me, I live by the answer to the ultimate question of life, the universe, and everything. And the answer is 42.
2: Clearly. It was 6-7, but that's not it anymore.
1: No, it was never 6-7. No, so it was always 42.
3: It's been 42 for a long time.
1: Always 42. Yeah, that is the answer to everything. However, now that we're in the technological age and entering the AI age, someone decided to ask Claude, what is the meaning of life? And I'll tell you

0: I think we all have a lot of questions about what AI is and what it's going to turn into and how it's going to evolve. But at this particular moment, I really agree with Claude. This is Claude's answer to the meaning of life.
1: What's the point of life? Everything alive reaches toward light, toward water, toward each other. English has a word for that, tend. To lean toward, to take care of. Both grow from one Latin root, tendere, to stretch. The point of life, to stretch toward what's worth caring for. A person, a craft, a question, a place, and look after it. The meaning isn't waiting at the end, it's in the reaching. So, what will you tend?
0: Tend.
2: What will you tend?
0: That's the meaning of life. Hey, think about it. I mean, yeah. I would say pretty much everyone wants to tend. I mean, whether you get married, you have kids, your career, whatever it is. You just want to, you know, you reach for more, reach to. I think that's a pretty darn good answer. Kelly? Now, we come from different backgrounds in terms of the outlook of life. And, you know, what might be waiting for someone when it's all said and done. But would you agree that the meaning of life would
2: be? Yeah, I think it fits perfectly with God the Creator, Jesus Christ the Savior.
0: Right.
2: That is what we're meant to do, is have a relationship with Jesus. And they ask in the Bible, what is the greatest commandment? He says, love the Lord your God with all your heart, soul, mind, and strength, and love your neighbor as yourself. So it is tending. You're
0: to
2: reaching
0: those relationships. Yeah.
2: Toward Christ, and
0: yeah,
2: you're reaching toward others.
0: That makes perfect sense.
2: Yeah.
0: Thick, you agree with the tend philosophy?
3: Yeah, you're tending too.
0: Yeah.
3: And to me, it's mostly about relationships.
0: That's yeah. You know, that's exactly it.
3: Yeah,
0: and I think
3: not just like my romantic relationship with my wife, my relationship with my kids, my relationships with my friends.
0: And, yeah,
3: you know, and my coworkers, and it's all about relationships.
0: It's all about relationships and tending to those relationships. Yeah,
3: yeah.
0: Or learning when to, you know, maybe cut a relationship free. If
3: yeah,
0: it's
3: sometimes you got to do
0: you
3: that.
0: Gotta do that. Yeah, tending to your personal garden. And all the things that you're connected to.
3: I tend to my plants.
0: Yeah, you tend to your plants, absolutely. So there you go. Go on through your midweek knowing that the meaning of life, according to AI, is to tend.
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0: All right.
2: I think we're built to care for things.
0: Yeah,
3: oh, we
0: agree.
3: Definitely.
2: It gives you like such satisfaction.
0: Yeah. Coming up next, we have to visit one of our favorite websites. That'd be Fesshole, where people admit to doing things. And if you want to do so as well, 800-821-9970.
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2: All right, we have an accident on 70 East at West Broad Street, an accident on 70 East at 142, an accident on 70 West between 158 and 310. We have an accident 33 West at Gender Road on the left berm. 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

0: Today, we're speaking with Tyler Gorlock, who is very afraid of the dark.
1: Ah!
0: What happened?
1: I'm afraid of...
0: The dark?
1: Ah!
0: But it's not dark.
1: Ah!
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13: Baseball, the Guardians fell to the Tampa Bay Rays 3-1 in Game 2 of the ALCS from Tropicana Field last night. Parker Messick suffered the loss. The best of seven series is now tied at one game apiece, with Cleveland hosting Game 3 tomorrow at Progressive Field. In the NLCS, the Dodgers host the Brewers for Game 3 tonight in Los Angeles. Milwaukee leads that series 2-0. The Blue Jackets were blown out by the Florida Panthers 7-3 last night at Nationwide Arena. Columbus has dropped back-to-back games. They host the New York Rangers on Saturday. The number 5 Ohio State football Buckeyes continue preparations for their road game against number 4 Indiana Saturday. OSU is favored by 3.5 points over the defending champions. The game will be the big noon kickoff on Fox. The Columbus Crew are back home tonight. The club will host Charlotte FC here at Scott's Miracle-Gro Field. Kickoff is at 7:30. And the Cavaliers lost to the Magic 132-116 last night in their final game of the NBA preseason. Cleveland went 1-2 and will open the regular season when it visits the Philadelphia 76ers next Thursday. I'm Thick Rick from the Blitz Sports Desk.
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1: All right, it's a Wednesday, which means it's time to visit one of our favorite websites. That would be Fesshole, where people anonymously admit things they've done, and you can do the same. And this is going to be interesting. We're going to go on the fly here. So, Kelly, have your jokes ready, because my computer closed out on me, so I have to make this list up as we go, because, man. This person admits, I just discovered that our outside tap splits from my neighbor's water meter from mine before it gets to my house, which is lucky considering how much water we've used over the summer watering vegetable and our lawn. But I have yet to tell the water company. So he's not being charged for any of the water
2: the neighbor
1: he uses, basically.
2: Is.
1: Yes, the neighbor's being charged.
3: How does that happen?
1: I don't know.
3: Is it maybe it's a duplex?
1: A duplex or just an old system they never updated or...
3: Because we had that where we used to live. We were in a duplex and there was one water bill and we split it. We paid the landlord
1: half.
3: And each paid half.
1: Yep. God, are you saying something? You find out that your electricity, for some reason, is just being wired into someone else's bill and... You don't have to pay.
2: Remember, you used to use a splitter to get your neighbor's cable?
1: Cable, yeah. Oh, absolutely. This person admits, I was reminded of a story from 10 years ago in high school where the school principal refused to let anyone leave the assembly hall until someone owned up to running into the staff toilet every morning while he was doing his business, blowing a massive fart noise on their arm and then running away. It was me. I was the person. We sat in that gym the entire school day. Could you imagine the entire day? Like, how does the principal feel? Like, the final bell rings for the day. You've been there since first period. No one's owning up to it. And then, finally, the final school bell rings. And you got to let them go. Like, you can't keep them. So what do? That's some gall to sit there all day and not admit. Good for you. Let's see. This person says, I might be getting divorced. My wife never just holds her keys in her hand. They hang off her finger and she spins them around constantly. I don't know if I can take it anymore. It's pretty irrational, but it's driving me insane.
2: You know, there are certain, certain sounds that are just the worst that you can't take. Like, I don't, if you're eating and you put your teeth on the fork and scrape your teeth across the fork, that's a hard, hard no for me. It's difficult to hear, like, a spoon clanking against the teeth.
1: Yes. I wonder what the smallest thing anyone's ever gotten, like, a divorce over before. Like, you just can't take it anymore. Like, they constantly bite down on their fork and pull it out.
2: No, it gives me the shivers.
1: I've done
2: that. I wouldn't get divorced over it, but that I can see being very sensitive to certain sounds.
1: Having a conversation about it, like bringing it up. You're like, you gotta curl your lips. Get the lips on that fork.
2: Give me a soft landing on that spoon, will ya?
3: Could you just stop that breathing in and out
1: all the time?
2: Constantly breathing.
1: Oh, God. This person says, I've played chess in professional tournaments. I'm ranked. I still privately refer to the knights as horsies. I mean, sometimes you gotta. They're horsies. This person says, I was holding in a fart for hours at work. Finally got home, and while I was unloading the dishwasher, it worked its way out. I now know that if I should have recorded it, I would have made millions for it as a sound effects collection for unzipping a large suitcase. That's very specific,
3: right?
2: It is.
1: You let one rip, and you're like, you know, that sounded exactly like unzipping a large suitcase. I want that one on file. If you've got one and you wanted to admit to something anonymously, 800-821-9970. 997 The Blitz.
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1: Coming up next, you ever move something like without a truck or see someone moving something I remember a story where I had to help a man put a king-size mattress back on a Geo Metro. Dude, what are you doing, man? It's covering up the entire car. We'll get to it in about 8 minutes.
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2: All right, we've got an accident on 70 West, just past the West Jefferson exit. We've got an accident 70 East at West Broad Street, an accident on 70 West between 158 and 310 in Licking County. We have an accident 71 North before 70. Accident's been moved to both berms, and an accident in Canal Winchester on 33 West at Gender Road. 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

0: with Goose, Kelly, and Thick Rick on the Blitz.
1: I want to know, what did you move without a truck? And I don't necessarily mean like a pickup truck, but what did you move that really wasn't that easy? I was reminded by a friend of mine who was driving and saw two people on those like downtown scooters, the e-scooters that you can rent. And they had placed a couch in between the two scooters. The two scooters were on the ends of the couch. And they basically just drove the couch.
2: Okay, that's genius. I love it.
1: It was unbelievable.
2: They're problem solvers.
1: Yeah. They had enough room where they could balance it kind of on the back wheel, back half of the step board. They stood towards the front. And they just drove in a straight line. And okay, we're turning left. Very slowly turn left. You take the wide corner, so you speed up a little bit.
2: That could not have gone perfectly, though.
1: There's no way.
2: Yeah,
1: you're definitely stopping a few times to readjust, for sure. And that reminds me of the time I was in Philadelphia, and a guy's king-size mattress flew off the top of his Geo Metro.
2: Yeah, I've seen the mattress on top of the car before.
3: Oh, yeah.
1: So I went back and helped him load that up. Did you ever move anything that was, didn't really fit?
2: Well, I mean, I've routinely, as a college person and post-college, I moved a lot. And would just move in my vehicle and my friends' vehicles. We would just shove stuff in there. And if things were sticking out the backside or the windows,
1: so be it, right.
2: But yeah, I don't think I've ever moved like a couch or anything without a pickup, at least.
1: Okay, all right. Thick, you have a pickup, so you've got room to move stuff. But do you remember back in the day moving something that didn't necessarily fit?
3: No, not really, but okay. I did see a boat pulling a house, which is the weirdest thing I ever saw in my life.
1: Oh, is that video from last week or whatever?
3: Yes.
1: Yeah.
3: What the hell? Kelly, if you want to see it, I got it right here. This is the craziest thing I've ever seen. I mean, how are they doing this?
1: Hey, you got to do what you got to do.
3: It's a small house, but it's got to be, I don't know, it's... You can't see, like, a barge or anything that it's on.
1: Right. They're just using some, the 55-gallon drums.
3: Oh, is that what? Yeah, I guess. Well, that's probably... No, that sounds probably right.
2: I have left a couple things at different homes because I could not move them and couldn't find a way to move them.
1: Oh, absolutely. I've done that.
2: A big cabinet television. Yeah. It was, like, too heavy, and a piano once I left in the home.
1: Left a piano.
2: It wasn't worth it. It wasn't needed tuned. It was kind of a wreck, and I'm like, I'm not paying to have that moved.
1: I have done many a moves in like just a car where it's like, sorry, you got to find out what's really important to you real quick.
2: The rest of it's staying.
1: 800-821-9970. Did you move something that didn't really fit? Didn't have that real pickup truck you needed. Blitz, hi, who's this?
4: Good morning, it's Tristan.
1: Hey, Tristan, what did you move?
4: So my twin brother and I and two buddies, we wanted to have a bonfire, and all we had was a Honda Civic. And you best bet, we decided to cut down a tree and hauled it away with a Honda Civic. And we absolutely destroyed the suspension in that car.
2: Oh,
4: luckily,
2: I bet.
4: It was only $500 beater.
1: So, wait, you put the tree on top of the car, or did you try and pull it behind and drag it down the street?
4: Both. So we put logs and ratchet straps on the top of it, and then we just attached like the top. It wasn't like a massive tree, but still,
1: right? No, it's enough.
4: We're dragging like the top half of the tree with all the like light frilly branches and the.

0: logs were ratchet strapped to the top of the Civic.
1: Right, right. Well, I appreciate the call, Tristan. I hope you have a great one. Thanks so much. 800-821-9970 Blitz. Hi, who's this?
2: Dana.
1: Hey, what's going on? What did you move?
2: Hey, I moved a nine-drawer huge toolbox with like a big, had wheels on it. Huge, bigger than the top of my car on top of my car.
3: Oh.
1: And those are heavy.
2: Moved in and, yeah, it was big. It took me and both of my sons to get it up there and get it off. And we moved an entire house in a Jeep Cherokee.
3: Man. Wow.
1: That's a lot of trips.
2: A lot of trips.
1: You're strapping that thing down. Did it tear up the top of the car?
2: No. We actually, there's a sunroof. It was a 2005 Monte Carlo. There's a sunroof, so we had to be very careful.
1: Oh, yeah, absolutely.
2: Like 5 mile an hour all the way home, man.
1: Well, I appreciate the call, man. Thank you so much. Have a great one. Blitz, hi, who's this?
4: Donnie,
1: what did you move?
4: I had a window cleaning company, and all I had was a Mazda RX-7, and I used it to haul my ladders all over Columbus.
1: What?
4: And, yeah, it was untenable, but I did it.
1: That's impressive work.
3: Those little Mazdas.
1: Yeah. Are ladders on top of the car or sticking out the back?
4: Anywhere I could get them.
3: Sticking through the driver's side window and out the passenger side window.
1: Do what you got to do. That's a good one, man. Thank you so much.
5: You're taking out mailboxes.
3: That's like a two-seater, isn't it? An RX-7?
5: It's little.
1: Yeah, it is definitely. Yeah, it is definitely one of the small. Yeah, how do you? Ladders, multiple. That's impressive.
5: Yeah, I think that is a two-seater car.
1: Britt said, when I had a Subaru Legacy, I found out that from my dashboard to my trunk lid is exactly 9 feet because I bought a bookshelf that was 9 feet and it just slid
3: right all the way.
1: I've done that before where you have something and you slide it all the way up through the center console it's basically resting against the radio because you need every inch. Yeah. Blitz, hi, who's this?
6: It's Chris.
1: Chris, what did you haul?
6: Hey, so when we moved into our new house, my wife and I decided we wanted to build an outdoor fire pit and some outdoor benches out of cinder blocks and 4x4s. But the only thing we had to move it was an old Chrysler Town & Country minivan. So we loaded up the back of it at Home Depot with all of the cinder blocks and 4x4s, and I broke the suspension and I ripped the back bumper off.
1: Yeah.
3: Oh,
1: I was going to say, you can't fit many cinder blocks before you're over the weight limit there. Those things can get heavy.
6: Yeah, for sure.
1: Just scraping the back of the car on the ground as you're dragging along.
5: Dude, I got a whole pallet of mulch from Lowe's once. You know, and this was 65 bags on a pallet. They put it in the back of my truck, and I just, as they're lowering it, my truck, I'm like, hey, wait.
1: It's enough.
5: And finally it stopped, and I stayed close to home. I drove like 5 miles an hour.
1: Yeah, you couldn't hit one.
5: I'm like, I am not doing that again.
1: I appreciate the call, man. Have yourself a great Wednesday. Chris says, went deer hunting, got a deer, had to take it home in my Honda Civic trunk.
3: Oh, man.
1: Do you leave the head hanging out, or what do you do there?
5: Yeah, of course.
1: Blitz, hi, who's this?
7: Hey, it's Michelle. How are y'all doing?
1: Hey, Michelle, great. What did you haul?
7: Well, I didn't haul it in a car, but I took a two-wheel dolly and hauled a washing machine to my best friend's house 3 blocks away.
3: Oh, my God.
5: Down the sidewalk?
3: Wow.
7: Down the sidewalk in the middle of the street. I live in Circleville, so it wasn't too far-fetched to do that.
1: That does remind me. It was about a month, I don't know, 6 weeks ago when our favorite little hole in the wall was having their 20th anniversary party, Sloopies.
5: Yeah.
1: And I told the owner I'd help him like cook up the food and stuff, and I rolled my Blackstone
5: all the way to the bar.
1: The quarter mile.
5: Yeah.
1: Just pushing my Blackstone down the street. Hey, I appreciate the call.
7: Absolutely.
1: Thank you so much. Let's see. You got any texts over there, Kelly?
3: Yes. 6531 said, we had 2 Kia Souls and towed a pop-up camper for years.
5: Oh, wow.
3: In a Kia Soul.
1: That's got to rip up the transmission. You got to hit some RPMs trying to haul that thing. Those aren't made for towing anything.
3: No.
5: 0370. Just got 2,000 pounds of deer corn The truck was squatted as far as it could get. Couldn't get any more in there.
1: Oh, yeah.
5: Deer corn.
1: I had thought about when winter rolled, because having a rear-wheel drive vehicle, I was going to get a couple cement bags. Thankfully, I didn't need it, but I always wondered, like, you got to be careful. That rear suspension can only hold so much weight. 800-821-9970. If you got a great story, I want to hear it. Take one more here. Blitz, hi, who's this?
8: Hey, it's Chris.
1: Chris, what did you haul?
8: Well, my wife, actually, I sent her to Home Depot one day while I was at work, and she was in my truck. I had a half-ton pickup truck, and they put 100 five-quarter deck boards in the back of my truck, and the Home Depot people put one ratchet strap right in the center, not toward the back, right in the middle of the board. And when my wife crossed Bora Road and 665 there in Grove City, the load shifted.
1: Oh,
8: and
1: no.
8: All of those deck boards folded my tailgate in half around the back bumper, spilled out all over 665 and Bora Road, which, if you guys know, is a very busy intersection.
5: Yep.
8: Oh, yeah. So, you know, just because it fits doesn't mean you should pull it.
1: Right, yeah.
5: Amen.
1: Yeah, you can. I mean, it's nice to have the space and the pickup truck, but it doesn't mean it's just, you know, unlimited weight bearing. That is not going to work.
8: I may have overestimated my half-ton truck.
1: Right. So, Kelly, do you remember reporting on that news, that traffic report?
3: I must have.
1: Yeah. Hey, I appreciate the call. Thank you so much. 800-821-9970. What did you haul? It's 997 The Blitz.

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1: Coming up next, the three things you need to know.
2: A Wyoming graduate student is in pretty big trouble for poisoning her coworker's tea. I'll tell you about it coming up next.
3: Traffic Blitz.
2: There's an accident 670 East at 315, an accident 70 East at 142. We have an accident. Oh, gosh, somebody just texted one in. Hold on. Hang on just a second. Here it is. 670 East at the 315 North exit. We get that text. 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
5: all right, I'm listening.
3: The three things you need to know before you go.
6: The new survey puts Columbus in the top 25 cities for high grocery costs. No surprise, Columbus ranked 22nd, with residents spending 2.5% of their monthly income on common grocery items like meat, milk, and bread. Cincinnati, Cleveland, and Toledo also in the top 25. Kimberly Guilfoyle stepping down as U.S. ambassador to Greece following misconduct allegations. Guilfoyle, in a post on X, said serving in the role has been the honor of a lifetime, and she'll be forever grateful to President Trump. The ex-fiancée of Donald Trump Jr. also denied accusations that she asked a businessman to pay off her $100,000 credit card debt in exchange for access to the administration. A Wyoming microbiology graduate student from China has been arrested on accusations she poisoned the tea of a male colleague she didn't get along with, and who also had some pending patents. She's maybe a little interesting.
7: Oh.
6: 32-year-old Eile Wong was arrested at LAX trying to flee the country with laptops, electronic storage devices, and documents. Police say that she was seen on surveillance rummaging through the desk of the victim, who specialized in technology for disease treatment. It's very similar to the work she was doing in China. And the two of them were office mates, and they hated each other. They were in constant, conflict, etc. So she's accused of buying a chemical called acrylamide on eBay and putting it into the water in the coffee maker that he used to brew tea. Well, he got really sick, so his wife had the water tested because she already knew there were big issues in
7: right.
6: that office. And sure enough, that chemical was found. So they set up surveillance and they saw her swishing something in her coffee mug and then pouring it into the water of the coffee maker. Yeah. So anyway, it's not known whether the victim's still sick, really sick.
7: Right.
6: It's not known if he'll recover, but she
7: is
6: in
7: that
6: jail.
7: Traceable? They do. Obviously, you go in, you're sick. They're going to do blood work.
6: Yeah.
7: Do they see it in your blood work?
6: I suppose.
7: Because I don't know what it would take if, let's say, Nora got suddenly ill with some weird symptoms. I don't know at what number on the checklist would I go, I wonder if a coworker poisoned her.
6: Like, but I bet if she came home regularly
7: right.
6: saying, this person is causing me a ton of trouble every day, and they're always doing things behind my back, or I don't know, maybe the first person on your list at that point.
8: I thought the label said skinny and sweet.
6: Yeah. All right, those are your three things.
7: Coming up next, there's a new name for something old. What's new is old again. It's kind of along the lines of supreme intelligence. Like, we've all known about it forever. It's been around for a long time. It's got a name, but looks like this latest generation is trying to revamp it, to re-image it, if you will, rebrand it. And I'm kind of on board. Not going to lie. Tell you about it in about 4 minutes, 99.7 The Blitz.

0: Goose, Kelly, and Thick Rick on the Blitz.
1: Well, it seems like Gen Z is, kind of taking their own route and doing things their way. And they have decided to rename some things. We've talked about this before. And now they are at it again. Because it wasn't that long ago. I think it was just the end of last week. We were talking about tattoos and how it's become such an art form. Oh, we were talking about things that used to be kind of taboo that you didn't really talk about.
2: Okay.
1: And tattoos was kind of one of them. And back in like the 70s, it was like, you know, if you were in the military, you got a mom tattoo or maybe an anchor if you were in the Navy. And then they kind of took off a little bit and we all made poor choices. And we got like barbed wire, a lot of tribal, and then the good old tramp stamp. You know, that late 90s, early 2000s. Oh, man. You saw the girl dancing at a club. She kind of had a crop top on. You saw that tramp stamp.
2: I feel bad because that was popular for like 5 minutes. And a bunch of people took the plunge.
1: Well, it's back.
2: Is it?
1: People are getting tramp stamps again.
2: Right, well, good for that. That's great.
1: But then I think it might be due to the rebranding.
2: Oh.
1: Because there's a certain connotation with the name tramp stamp. I don't want a tramp stamp. So apparently the new name, which I love and I think fits perfectly, Cake Topper.
2: Oh, that's so cute.
1: I think Cake Topper is absolutely perfect.
2: I love it. I love it because it doesn't, I mean, if you got a tramp stamp, I mean, you obviously wanted something and you like it and now you can be happy about it again instead of worried about covering it up.
1: Yep, you want to see my Cake Topper?

0: I love it.
1: Especially for someone like my wife who has got a cake, then it's a good old cake topper.
2: Oh.
1: Nora's got a booty. She's got a cake.
2: I did like bumper sticker.
1: Bumper sticker was another name.
0: Bumper sticker, yeah, that's cute.
1: Because they kind of threw it out there about, you know, what should we call it?
0: Yeah.
1: Since it's kind of on the comeback, and we don't want it to be called a tramp stamp, what can we name it? And bumper sticker was one of the names. Discount tag was another one.
0: No. That's worse than tramp stamp.
1: That is way worse than tramp stamp. I agree. This one could also fit Jersey license plate.
2: Jersey license plate?
1: That's a good one, too. However, the name that kind of got the most votes, if you will, was cake topper. And you know what? I'm fully on board. I will happily. I'm not usually one for like, no, we know what it is. It's got a name. You're not just going to take something that we have and rename it. But this one, I'm definitely on board with. I will.
0: I love it.
1: I will support the cake topper. If I see you out and about, I will not refer to your tramp stamp. I will only refer to your cake topper. And now I might go home this afternoon and try and convince Nora to get a cake topper. Just because I like the name.
0: Yeah.
1: And I want to look at her cake topper.
2: Uh-huh. Does she have any tattoos?
1: Yeah, she's got a couple. She hates them. She wants to get them all redone. But she was one of the ones that got them like way back in the day, like on spring break or, you know, right, something like, so they're not the
0: it
1: best.
0: It was important during the time. And now it's like,
1: Like the one on her foot, she has one on her foot, and I can't even tell you what it is. It's a Rorschach. I mean, that's
0: okay.
1: It has blended and molded and bled. It's all kind of, it is not the original tattoo she got. It has definitely
0: morphed.
1: Yes, that's exactly it. 99.7 The Blitz.
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1: You're not so breaking news coming up in about 9 minutes, and we've got someone destroying a Taco Bell bathroom for a completely different reason than you would initially think. And how about getting 2 DUIs in one night? Got stories coming up here in about 9 minutes.
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2: Baseball, the Guardians fell to the Tampa Bay Rays 3-1 in Game 2 of the ALCS from Tropicana Field last night. Parker Messick suffered the loss. The best of seven series is now tied at one game apiece, with Cleveland hosting Game 3 tomorrow at Progressive Field. In the NLCS, the Dodgers host the Brewers for Game 3 tonight in Los Angeles. Milwaukee leads that series 2-0. The Blue Jackets were blown out by the Florida Panthers 7-3 last night at Nationwide Arena. Columbus has dropped back-to-back games. They host the New York Rangers on Saturday. The number 5 Ohio State football Buckeyes continue preparations for their road game against number 4 Indiana Saturday. OSU is favored by 3.5 points over the defending champions. The game will be the big noon kickoff on Fox. The Columbus Crew are back home tonight. The club will host Charlotte FC here at Scott's Miracle-Gro Field. Kickoff is at 7:30. And the Cavaliers lost to the Magic 132-116 last night in their final game of the NBA preseason. Cleveland went 1-2 and will open the regular season when it visits the Philadelphia 76ers next Thursday. I'm Thick Rick from the Blitz Sports Desk.
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0: Blitz with Goose, Kelly, and Thick Rick. Not so breaking news. The news already broke. We're trying to put it back together.
1: All right. Our first story takes us over to Portsmouth, New Hampshire, where a man was arrested. Michael Stiles was 25. He was intoxicated when he crashed into a parked police car. Right off the bat, if you're going to drink and drive, well, don't. If you are going to drink and drive and get into a car accident, don't do that either. If you are going to drink and drive and get into a car accident, make sure it's like a beater car. Make sure it's not like a Lamborghini or a Ferrari, even though you shouldn't do that. But really, really, if you're going to drink and drive and get into a car accident, 100% make sure you don't crash into a police car. That's the worst possible scenario. Well, he obviously was arrested and charged with a DUI and reckless conduct. He was then released a couple hours later on his own personal reconnaissance bail, meaning he has court dates set up. He's good to go. Well, 3 hours later, police responded to another incident of an influencer driving their car and crashing. And as it turns out, it was Michael Stiles yet again.
2: Oh, buddy.
1: Just released 3 hours earlier, charged again with another DWI, as well as a breach of bail misdemeanor. Because you're already out on bail for that first DUI. So,
2: wouldn't you just say I'm driving myself to rehab? Like somebody dropped me off at rehab.
1: Right now.
2: Yeah, right now. Immediately.
1: Do not pass go. Do not collect $200. You're just going straight to rehab. Yeah, you're not going to be driving for a while.

0: Bless
1: you. Story number two.
0: This is why we... I can't wait till we get cameras in here, which we will at some point, because this is just a visual that you all need to see.
1: No one needs to see that.
2: Is your muscle memory now just every time you sneeze, you have to do the kung fu chop?
1: Not necessarily a kung fu. There's definitely a leg kick in there. Yeah. Like if I'm sitting on the couch, that one leg is like...
0: In the hi-ya hands.
2: Yeah, that's what I'm talking about.
1: The hi-ya hands are probably about 68% of the time that they come out. Yeah.
2: Wax on, wax off, yeah. Danielson.
1: Story number two takes us to Wood River, Illinois, where a Taco Bell just had its bathroom destroyed. Which, really, is not that much of a headline. I'm sure that happens all the time. However, this particular Taco Bell bathroom was destroyed in a very Columbus-esque type way.
0: Okay.
1: Do you want to take a guess as to what that is, Kelly?
0: I mean, I only can think of just like, I don't know. I can only think of pooping. Like you're destroying
1: the
0: bathroom.
1: Okay, but what would be a very Columbus way for the bathroom to get destroyed?
0: I don't know. Something to do with the Buckeyes?
1: No.
0: Okay.
1: No, Thick's raising his hand.
2: Just because I talk about it all the time. It happens all the time. Did a car run into it on that part of the building?
1: That's exactly it. Yes.
0: Oh, yes.
1: Yes.
0: Oh, we love to run a car into a building.
2: Oh, my gosh. It's constant. I just saw a Dairy Queen just got smashed the other day.
1: Someone posted a video on TikTok, and they're from Columbus. They moved to Columbus recently. They said, what took you a minute to learn about Columbus?
2: Dude, this is new. This is within the past couple years.
1: They said, took about 2 months to realize, people just drive into buildings here.
2: I don't know what is going on.
0: I think somebody does a count on Reddit now, the Columbus subreddit.
1: Oh, do they really?
0: Yeah.
1: Not surprised. Anyways, had about 10:30 in the morning when a blue Chevy pickup truck reportedly lost brakes, hit the building while trying to avoid another vehicle, and sure enough, drove just to the right of the front door. Because if you've been to Taco Bell, you know they have a pretty standardized blueprint, and the bathrooms are just off to the right there. And sure enough, this pickup truck drove right through the wall into the bathroom.
2: Nobody was sitting on the toilet.
1: Thankfully, no. No one was injured, which is great, because what a way to go. You finally get that final push out, and then just, blow, game over.
0: Died doing what you love.
1: I mean, you do what you got to do. The bathroom was absolutely destroyed. They had to shut off all water to the building, which, of course, meant there was no cooking and cleaning and things like that, so they were shut down for the day to actually get just minimal repairs done so they could reopen, and no word on the driver or anything like that, but no injuries were reported, thankfully. Building, major damage. That's your not-so-breaking news, 99.7 The Blitz.
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1: Coming up next, we got to get to Blitz therapy, and I'll tell you what, if you are a football fan, this one might be for you. We'll get into it in about 8 minutes.
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0: There's an accident 270 east after 62 on the right berm, an accident 670 east at 315. We have an accident 70 east at 142 on the right berm. 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
0: That's traffic on the Blitz.
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1: All right, it is time for Blitz Therapy on a Wednesday, and Jimmy wrote in, and it's kind of a unique one. Said, I figured all of you could weigh in on this since Goose and Thicker football fans, and Kelly never misses church. So,
2: oh, you need both of our perspectives.
1: Yes, need both perspectives here. It said, being football season, I see people wearing their team jerseys. A couple of guys in my church who wear their jerseys to service every Sunday. One's a Steelers fan and the other one's a Patriots. I don't have a problem with it because I don't think God is turning his nose up at them. I just imagine, they're just two clothed men that are here. But I wonder how you feel about it and see if Kelly sees this at her church or anywhere else. And the only comparison I have is that growing up in a theater family and going to see shows, it was at bare minimum, you're putting on slacks and a button up or slacks and a sweater. You know, it was definitely more of a dress up inside. You're not going casual to the theater.
2: You're not wearing your Tigers sweatshirt.
1: Right, exactly. Well, now that has kind of changed.
3: Oh, yeah.
1: And there have been actors on Broadway who have TikTok accounts. And I remember specifically one of them saying, kind of, if you're new to New York or you're new to the theater, because theater has found a new audience, and they have come out and said, come as you are. We don't care. Because so many people are getting, like, there are services like TKTS where you get discounted same-day tickets. You may get tickets 30 or 40 minutes before a matinee show if you're in New York. And so you go from the TKTS office right to the theater. You are out and about on your Sunday morning getting brunch or whatever. Let's go see a show. You're just going right in whatever. And so the clothing rules of theater have changed a lot. It's casual. It's come as you are. You can still get dressed up. If it's a Friday night, you're out on the town, you're doing date night, you might get a little dressed up. But you're going to see people in jeans. In the summer, you're going to see people in shorts. Just the way it is.
2: I think it's a similar attitude at church. Make it as accessible as possible for people. You just want people to come.
1: Right.
2: You don't care what they're wearing. I have people wear Buckeye t-shirts and all that all the time.
1: You see it on Sunday?
2: Yeah.
1: Okay.
2: Very casual.
1: Now, obviously, I think there are some of the more, orthodox type religions, the super Roman Catholics or the Orthodox Jews. They're probably wearing their Sunday best. But yeah, why wouldn't you?
2: Yeah, we're butts in the seats, man. If you want to come to church, we do not want to make it difficult on people.
1: Are you going to be wearing a jersey to church if you were to go, Thick?
3: I would do it. Yeah. A Sunday morning and games coming up. Yeah, I'm going to be in game day gear. Why? God's going to be fine. God be thrilled you're there.
2: I believe you're exactly right.
3: He said, yeah. If God's looking down on that crowd, he's like, it's just a clothed man. That's all it
1: right,
3: is.
1: Right, right.
2: Thumbs up, thumbs down, thumbs down, thumbs up.
3: But it would be funny, though. You're in church. I mean, you think about this, and you come in wearing Lions gear, and somebody in the church judges.

0: think somebody else has got that under control.
1: Someone else is judging. Yeah. Someone's got the judging
0: right.
1: covered.
0: Yeah. I don't think you need to do that.
1: I got my biggest question walking in would be, I mean, does God have a favorite team? Like, that's...
0: Well, yeah,
1: are you
0: Dallas Cowboys.
1: The wrong...
0: Well, that's why they had the hole in the stadium, so he could watch the team.
2: Okay, sure.
0: That was always the thing I heard growing up.
1: That would be my only concern. It's like, ooh, God's not rooting for my team. Because you know...
0: Yeah, he's forgotten about my team.
1: Half these people are turning to him anyways... Hoping for...
3: Dear Lord,
0: please let him make this.
3: No,
0: please, God,
3: obviously,
0: let him make
3: we want
0: this.
3: Everyone to be safe. However...
1: You're right, yeah. World peace, get rid of kids' cancer, feed the children. But God Almighty, please let him make this field goal.
0: I now have it, if
3: you
0: want.
3: Yeah, from the Three Amigos.
0: There was this pastor in Kentucky. He's a Kentucky pastor at a church. And he would go around every Sunday. He would drive the church bus and go around and pick people up. And... football season started, and he's out driving around trying to find people, and he keeps seeing everybody at the football fields for the Little League footballs going on.
1: Yeah.
0: And he made a video, and he became so angry about this.
1: About them going to the football instead?
0: You want to hear some of it?
1: Oh, sure.
0: This is hilarious.
4: Just out here on the bus route here for Fellowship Baptist Church tonight, and just went past Trimble County High School, got grieved in my heart. I see what's wrong with America today. Right here it is, time to get ready to go to church, and the grandstands back here are full up of people. And you got all these youngins out here chasing balls and all that to don't mount to the hill of beans. And they wonder what's wrong with our country. They wonder why our youth's in the shape that they're in. They wonder why drugs are so bad, fornication, and all sorts of ungodliness. The reason why is because they're making more effort about this God, their football God, than they are being in the house of God. And
1: so,
4: that's what's wrong with America.
0: Okay, go ahead.
1: Playing football is leading to more drugs and more fornication.
3: I mean, those are your inside thoughts with your close people. I would make an argument that you're the reason why people don't come in.
1: Don't want to go to
3: church, place.
1: Right? Absolutely.
4: Yeah. And that's what's wrong with America today. They're out here chasing this ball god.
0: Ball god.
4: And we see what the NFL is today. You all bow down to the NFL. You worship that junk. And it starts right here. So whenever your children have got more emphasis on what's going on in the football field than they do the house of God. And people jumping and cheering up.
3: All right, we got it. Good night.
1: I have...
0: it gets really funny.
1: I have listened to enough people pray to the ball god that it's... I'm sure he's worried about other things. I
3: think he's concerned about the cares of your heart. Yeah, whatever.
1: Yeah.
3: Who cares? You can pray for what you want.
0: On into it, he started... Because, you know, like the little girls play cheerleader for the football games. And so he gets all upset about that, says, oh, look at this perversion when they shake their pom-poms. Your little girl's dressing like prostitutes out here.
1: Yeah, of course.
0: So he posted this video, and like the parents were outraged over that stuff. They had a fit, man.
1: He is most certainly not the only one. They, if they're trying to turn you. But like I said, I think, Jimmy, now that you're emailing in, I think it's totally fine.
0: Yeah.
1: But again, I'm not a regular churchgoer, so, you know, whether or not you take it that seriously. But from one churchgoer to another, Kelly, totally fine. Butts in seats.
3: Butts in, I mean, come
0: Absolutely.
3: On in.
0: Absolutely.
3: Who cares what you dress like?
1: What would be the wrong, could you go in a bathing suit and flip-flops, your little Hawaiian shirt?
3: I guess, I've never seen that before.
1: Like how relaxed can you get?
0: Like Cousin Eddie in Vegas
1: getting
0: Vacation.
1: Show up in the robe and boxers. I mean, I'm here to support.
3: Kelly said you wanted butts in seats, so this is all
0: that's
3: I have.
0: Right.
1: This is what I had. Yeah. It's a laundry day, so I really just didn't
3: right.
1: have
3: just had
1: much.
3: The Speedo. I hope it's all right.
4: All sorts of ungodliness.
1: Jimmy, go ahead. Wear your jerseys all you want to church. 997 The Blitz.
4: Ball God.

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1: Well, new online fight has been started by a wellness influencer by the name of Dominique Elisa, and she is a 31-year-old woman who has just been on a podcast talking about a recent story where she was on a flight with, American? Oh, Delta. I'm sorry. She was on a Delta flight. And here's the deal. She walked in. She had her little carry-on bag. And it turns out that Dominique is pregnant, actually. And she went to lift her bag into the overhead bin and asked the male flight attendant to help her out. Well, let me play the clip for you. You can find out what happened.
2: I asked the flight attendant, can you please put my bag above my head like I'm pregnant? The flight attendant said, I can't help you, sorry. And then I said, well, I'm actually pregnant. I'd really appreciate if you could help me because last time I injured myself. And he goes, well, if you're not able to lift your bag above your head, you have to check it in. And I just, I was just so shocked. And the guy next to me, I think he saw my text messages. He's like, would you like me to get your bag? I feel this lack of respect for pregnant women at the moment, now that I'm pregnant.
1: So, she believes there's a lack of respect for pregnant women, especially when it comes to the male flight attendant not helping you lift your bag into the overhead bin. Do you have an initial response, Kelly?
3: Yeah, you're a flight attendant. You're supposed to be attending to people, helping. I think it is your job to help a pregnant woman put her luggage in the overhead bin. Absolutely.
1: Now, why for any reason whatsoever would a male flight attendant, anyone with any sort of chivalry or, you know, respect, not help this pregnant woman lift her bag?
3: I mean, I would have gotten up to help as a passenger.
4: Yeah, for sure.
3: And I'm not getting paid for the flight.
1: Yeah.
4: But I have seen female flight attendants help people get their bags up.
1: I have too. Do you know why? For whatever, what reason would this male flight attendant have not to help her out?
3: This is some safety issue? I don't know.
1: Yeah.
4: Policy?
1: Yeah.
4: It's a policy?
1: Yeah. That literally a policy that they have that they are not allowed to help you with your bags.
4: Why?
1: Because the number one, or one of the number one things that can happen and has happened is a quick tweak of the back, a quick injury, maybe a more severe back injury. And then you have got a flight attendant who then cannot do their duty. Let's say there's an emergency. This flight attendant's stuck in the chair, can't move, got a back spasm, something's going on. Something happens right then and there where they lift your bag, and then they have to wait for the replacement crew to come in. Your whole flight is delayed. You're stuck. Everyone else is stuck. And you can't do anything.
4: Her bag weighed 9 pounds.
1: They actually have a policy. Flight attendants are unable to proactively assist customers placing carry-on baggage in the overhead bins.
3: Interestingly enough, I had an experience about 20 years ago, right out here, 33 in Fishinger Road. I got a flat tire, pulled off onto the berm, and I was like, well, I guess it's my time to learn how to change a flat. I had a donut, you know, I was going to, like, so this police officer then pulled in. I was like, thank goodness, like, I have no idea what I'm doing. He gets out of the car and he's like, what's going on? I said, I just got a flat. I'm like, you don't know how to change a flat, do you? And he goes, I'm not allowed to help you do that, but I can put a flare out, which he did and then drove off.
1: Oh,
4: and I didn't even give you any pointers?
3: Nothing. I figured it out, and I guess it's a liability thing.
1: Right.
3: Maybe? I don't know.
1: Something goes wrong.
3: Yeah, I was really bummed. I mean, I whatever. If it's policy, it's policy. Nothing he can do about it. Yeah, but
4: what if he changes your tire, and he doesn't get it quite right, and then you go down driving down the road and get an
1: something
4: accident
1: like that,
4: because he didn't fix that right?
1: Or injury for whatever reason, you know, is that workers' comp of some sort?
4: Hell, a lawyer's probably going to pull right up behind you and watch him do it.
1: Here's the thing is that they're also mentioning is, because there's no interaction, no video of the interaction between her and the flight attendant and what was said. But most people are saying maybe he could have explained that part, which would have made it a little easier to accept. Oh, I'm sorry, it's a policy. This is why I can't do it.
4: Yeah.
1: Because if I do somehow tweak my back, the whole thing gets delayed. Yeah. Everyone on the plane's got to wait.
3: Yeah, I mean,
1: at least get an explanation.
3: Yeah, huge apology. Like, this is going to sound, I mean, I'm so sorry, but we are not allowed to
1: right.
3: do that as policy.
1: And then if I was, like you, Kelly, if I was sitting there, I'd have jumped up in a heartbeat.
3: Right.
1: And lifted the bag for her. But yeah, obviously people are online debating why. And like you said, it's a 9-pound bag. What's going to happen? Well, many people have bent over to tie their shoe.
4: Yeah.
1: And they can't sit up straight for a week.
4: I get it.
3: It's just like, I need to keep up full strength to battle whatever's coming ahead on this flight.
1: You have no idea.
3: Whatever human beings, like 3 sheets to the wind, decides to try to open the cabin door.
1: I just did my stretches just so I could pass out the peanuts, like side to side. That's a lot, reaching over those seats like
3: that. It's easy pulling that Coke tab.
1: Yeah, it's not. That is hard work. So just know, if you're getting on policy, do not expect the flight attendants to help you with your bag.
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3: Did you hear about the guy who worked at OpenAI and he secretly installed a recording device inside a conference room?
1: Oh.
3: Yeah, he's been fired, charged, everything. I got to tell you what happened here and how he's his own worst enemy coming up next.
0: Traffic Blitz.
3: An accident 270 south at 670. We have an accident 71 north before 62. A gas leak on McNaughton Road at Old Orchard Drive. You're being asked to

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2: all right, I'm listening.
0: The three things you need to know before you go.
3: Well, 10 years later, and we finally know where the Billy Wagner trial will be held. Wagner is charged with murdering 8 members of the Roden family in Pike County in 2016. His 2 sons and wife lended a hand as well. Those 3 are serving lengthy prison sentence, but old dad has managed to duck and dodge his way into lengthy delays over the years. He says he cannot get a fair trial in Pike County, so the judge has agreed to move it to Seneca County, and Wagner will finally go on trial this coming January. A woman is charged with the, talk about brutal. Sorry for this brutal couple stories here. A woman charged with killing her husband and a 3-year-old son at a Pennsylvania resort. Authorities say 27-year-old Metallica Harrison fatally stabbed her husband and their 3-year-old son at the Great Wolf Lodge in Pocono Township on Monday. Now, they had been there for weeks. They checked in and they were there a couple weeks and then they extended their stay. Starting October 5th, they extended. So we're already at the 14th today. Monday was the 12th. Well,
4: yeah.
3: 13th, 14th, yes. So that's quite a long stay at the Great Wolf Lodge.
4: Great Wolf Lodge is like $300 or something a night. It's crazy expensive there.
3: You think she was just planning on not having to pay the bill because she ended up allegedly killing her husband and son. And then she called 911 and said, hey, I can't find the vein on my neck where I need to take my own life. Yeah, really odd. And then after it's all said and done, she was arrested. They found the bodies in the room. They said that there were 2 knives used and that they had green handles and they did not belong to Great Wolf Lodge. So she obviously brought them with her and maybe
4: A little premeditated action plan.
3: That's what it sounds like. Court appearance yesterday for the Saudi national charged with secretly installing a recording device inside a conference room at OpenAI, where he worked as an engineer. Officials say they believe the man was trying to capture sensitive conversations about the company's technology. He's 35 years old. He was arrested and fired after someone found a sophisticated recording device hidden in toilet paper and plugged into a USB port on the back of a television in the conference room. Now, OpenAI decided, hey, we're going to use ChatGPT, like our advanced ChatGPT, and we're going to find out what this device is and where it came from, which they got the answers to. And then eventually, they were able to identify the specific guy who did it because he was already asking ChatGPT, where can I secretly place a recording device?
4: Oh, so
3: he used his own technology against himself, and they were able to narrow it right down. FBI's investigating. He faces 5 years in prison, and those are your 3 things.
4: You know, if you're going to plug something into the back of a TV, which already has HDMIs and cords and audio wires, why are you going to put a piece of a roll of toilet paper makes it stand out?
3: You would think.
4: Your little box and just plug it into one of the ports.
3: Yeah, people are just going to assume it's supposed to be there.
4: Right. Oh, it's the new miniature fire stick. Like, what? Yeah.
3: That's strange. Weird. Yeah. Yep. All right. That's it over here.
4: Coming up next, we all know the good old marketing slogan, once you pop,
5: you can't stop.
4: Right, exactly. Well, what about once you drop? Pringles has got a new marketing plan, and they want to continue marketing to you even after you're dead. I'll give you the full details coming up in about 4 minutes here.

0: Bruce, Kelly, and Thick Rick.
1: Thick, not to be morbid, but do you and Heather have an afterlife plan already?
2: Afterlife?
1: Yeah. Is it in your will? Do you have a plan?
2: Official? No, right. We haven't done anything official yet.
1: Okay.
2: But gotcha. Yeah, actually, you know, we need to do that.
1: Yeah, you're getting close. You should probably get on that
2: pitch. Easy, man. Easy. What are you talking about? No, because you never know what might happen.
1: That's,
2: you know,
1: it's no, just absolutely. One of those
2: things. It's like, you know, you make a will and hope you don't have to worry about it for a long time.
1: That's true. Well, Pringles wants to help. They want to spend all of eternity with you. Of course, we all know about once you pop, you can't stop. But how about once you drop? Of course, referring to when you die.
2: Mm-hmm.
1: Because they have just started a new contest. Once you drop, onceyoudrop.com is the website. They want you to sign their will and testament.
2: Oh, there's no finish to this? Once you drop, you...
1: Well, once you drop, you get buried in a Pringles can urn.
2: Oh,
1: yes, they want you to commit to being buried in a Pringles can urn.
2: Who's going to do this? Now, they just want us to talk about this.
1: Here's the thing. This is not just like grab a Pringles can off the shelf. They actually have a special urn.
2: Oh, it's a nice urn.
1: Yes.
2: Oh, okay.
1: It's pretty creepy looking, but it's you know, it still says Pringles on it, and you know, it's a decent-looking can, silver-ish.
2: Oh.
1: It's kind of, you know, it's got the Pringles guy on it.
2: That's the coolest Pringles can I've ever seen.
1: I do love that the Pringles guy with the giant mustache has got X's over his eyes on the Pringles can as he is
2: obviously... Oh, yeah, he does, doesn't he? Look at that.
1: Cartoon dead. You can enter the contest, once again, at onceyoudrop.com. You sign their will and testament, and then one grand prize winner is going to win the after-lifetime supply of Pringles. You get two lifetime supplies of Pringles, meaning one for when you're alive and one for when you're dead, which basically is one can of Pringles every week of the year for the next 200 years. Now, what are you going to do with all those Pringles? Don't worry, they thought about that too, because they did the math, and they're not actually going to send you a can of Pringles every week for the next 200 years. They did the math and figured it out. That's about $28,080, and so they're just going to send you the $28,080.
2: Oh. And what do I have to do?
1: onceyoudrop.com.
2: Okay.
1: Go sign up there. The deadline is October 22nd. So,
2: are they just going to pick one person? Is that
1: That's the grand prize winner.
2: Oh.
1: Yep.
2: Well, what if I want to be buried in it?
1: Well, you can order your own.
2: And then I have to pay for it.
1: Get spaghetti special.
2: And I don't
1: made.
2: Get paid.
1: Yeah, exactly. Exactly.
2: That's not right.
1: If you're a fan of Pringles or know someone who is, this may be the way to go for the afterlife. 99.7.
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1: All right, coming up, we got to learn you some stuff on a Wednesday morning. Today, you're going to learn about piggy banks. You're going to learn about hair. You are going to learn about football players. And you are going to learn about yawning. Okay. So we got.
2: I know why that happens.
1: Why yawning happens? Yeah. Why does yawning happen?
2: Because your brain needs oxygen.
1: The lack of oxygen in the brain, yeah. Do you know why yawning is contagious?
2: I don't.
1: Supposedly.
2: It seems like it is anyway, but I don't know
1: why.
2: No,
1: it most certainly is.
2: Yeah, it happens all the time.
1: Rumor has it, it's because back in the tribal days when we were very small tribal communities, when the chief got tired and yawned, everyone else just yawned to go along with
2: gosh.
1: It.
2: Gosh, are you serious?
1: And it evolved into kind of a genetic thing where we now actually yawn.
2: Crazy?
1: Yeah.
2: Evolution is an amazing thing.
1: So actually, you're going to learn two things about yawning today.
2: Right.
1: That and then something else.
2: Okay.
1: Yeah.
2: I didn't spoil it.
1: You did not spoil it.
2: Okay.
1: No. We'll get to all that in how long?
2: 6 minutes and 37 seconds.
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1: Now, let's see if we can learn you something. Sit up and pay attention.
2: Yep, let's learn you some things on a Wednesday morning. Make you a little bit smarter when you were when you woke up today. Did you know in medieval Europe and other ancient cultures, people would cover their mouths when they yawned because they believed that an open mouth allowed your soul to escape or evil spirits or demons to enter your body. That obviously has faded a little bit, and now we just do it out of, you know, basic manners.
3: Right.
2: But, yeah, you don't want your soul escaping your body. We were talking about yawning as we were pre-selling this a couple minutes ago. We got three text messages of people who yawned just because we talked about yawning.
3: You did, too.
2: I did, too.
3: As soon as we stopped.
2: Yep. Even thinking about yawning.
3: I swear.
2: It happens. It just happens. Can't. Anyways,
3: that's hilarious. We've evolved.
2: That's it. Yep, that's it.
3: That's bizarre. Is there anything else like that?
2: That's a good question. I don't know.
3: That it's contagious. That's not a disease or something.
2: Right.
3: Just like this
2: happens.
3: Just happens when somebody else does it.
2: Yeah. Did you know that Burger King likes to say they're 4 months older than McDonald's? The first Burger King opened in December of 1954 in Miami, and Ray Kroc opened the first franchised McDonald's in DePlain, Illinois in April of 1955. However, we do know that the McDonald's brothers, who actually started McDonald's back in California, started in 1948, and the design for the Golden Arches was in 1952. So, you can talk all you want, Burger King, but you were not around before McDonald's.
4: Fishy, fishy. Yeah.
2: Did you know the probability of a high school football player making it to the NFL is...
3: It's like 0.8%. A high schooler making it to the NFL, always even less than that, isn't it? It's really low.
2: Yeah.
3: 0.004%.
2: Not quite that low, but 0.02.
3: Okay.
2: I mean, it's still low. 1 in 4,000 kids.
3: Yeah.
2: Will make it from high school to the NFL. There are over 1 million kids who play high school football, and only 8% of them are going to make it to any level of the NCAA.
3: Only 8% are going to play college ball.
2: Yes.
3: Wow. Well, yeah, okay. Because it's usually, not every high school even has a kid go. You know,
2: no, not at all.
3: And usually it's 1-2 if you're, like, really good.
2: Right.
3: You know,
2: even the top high school teams in the country only send a couple people.
3: Yeah.
2: You know,
3: those special high schools.
2: Yes.
3: You know.
2: Yeah, they bring those people in.
3: There's like a dozen of those special high schools.
2: Did you know the average person loses 100 hairs every day? Unless you're my wife, Nora, and that's about 7,000 million hairs a day.
3: I was going to say the same about my wife. She's got the thickest hair, man, and it is everywhere.
2: Nora leaves me notes in the shower.
3: With the hair.
2: With the hair.
3: Yes. Yes.
2: She will make letters.
3: That's great.
2: She will make letters. She will write out, I love you in hair.
3: Heather, you got to up your game
2: in
3: now.
2: The shower.
3: I want notes. I want hair love notes from you.
2: It's either a letter, a note on the wall, or it's a giant clump in the corner of our stand-up shower.
3: Yeah. Because, I mean, when you're in there and it's covering the drain and you just kind of scoop it against the wall so it's just out of the way and then it just stays there for the day.
2: What?

0: I'll never be able to accuse you and I of that.
1: Not at all.
2: And finally, did you know piggy banks are named after pig? P-Y-G-G.
1: It's an orange clay people used to make pots and jars out of in the Middle East, or in the Middle Ages,
0: Oh, so that's what it was made of.
1: Yeah, when people had extra coins, they'd put it in the pig pot.
0: So then it didn't look like a pig.
1: No, it's just a pot.
0: It's just a pot.
1: Yeah.
0: Somebody turned it into a pig.
1: Out of orange clay. And then, well, it's called a pig pot, so why not make a piggy bank?
0: Yeah.
1: There you go. Learning you some stuff on a Wednesday morning, 99.7 The Blitz.
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0: It's the Morning Blitz.
1: That's show sheet. We are done for the day and out of here. Gonna try and enjoy the Wednesday. We do got a little bit of rain rolling in later. At least a good 50% chance of some rain. Could be some storms at times as well. Bringing in some cooler temperatures. Gonna start seeing the temperatures drop. High of only 70 tomorrow, 65 on Friday, and 55 on Saturday for a high. So,
2: yeah.
1: You know, middle to end of October.
2: Cold fronts, man.
1: Does tend to happen. We will be back tomorrow, 6 a.m. We'll have more tickets for Nickelback tomorrow to Thursday, so we'll visit F My Life tomorrow. What else we got going on? I don't know.
2: Who knows?
1: It could be anything.
2: We have to see what happens between now and then.
1: We can have an ostrich hanging out on the show with us tomorrow.
2: I'd be all for that. Or maybe an emu.

0: Yeah, maybe an emu.
1: Emus
0: yeah.
1: seem kind of. They can be pets.
0: A little bit more calm.
1: I wonder if anybody ever had a pet ostrich.
0: Oh, yeah, for sure. I mean, if you got a farm, there's ostrich farms out there. Hanging out in the house? Probably not.
1: You know what it would be like to cook an ostrich egg?
0: They're huge.
1: I know. Can you imagine the size of that omelet?
0: Yeah, that's
1: only one egg omelet.
0: Yeah, that's all you need. That's basically 2 dozen eggs.
1: I just wonder if they're any good.
0: From what I hear, they taste like regular eggs for the most part. Yep. Anyways, all right, more ostrich talk tomorrow. We'll be back starting at 6 a.m. 99.7 The Blaze. Bye-bye.

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Hey, it's Tess. Today, be bald and be free day. Not joking. Goose, we see you. Mostly because of the glare, but we see you. And we love you. Today in the noon hour, I'm giving away Greta Van Fleet tickets. Here's New Papa Roach. See you in hell on the Blitz.

0: Papa Roach on your rock station, 99.7 The Blitz. That's their new one, See You in Hell. If you see a teal pumpkin on somebody's porch this Halloween, it means they've got non-candy treats for kids with food allergies. So instead of candy, they might hand out stickers or little toys, stuff like that. It's called the Teal Pumpkin Project. It's actually a pretty cool idea. I think I read it was about 1 in 13 kids has a food allergy. So it gives them a chance to enjoy trick-or-treating as well. You know what I mean? I think it's cool. You know what? Now we just need one for grown-ups. A Pepto Pink Pumpkin for houses handing out Tums and ibuprofen. Perfect. System of a Down, 3 days grace. And from Ashes to New, their new one, Die For You, next on The Blitz.
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Hey, it's Tess. I'll tell you how to win 5 Finger Death Punch tickets here in just a little bit. They're coming to town next week. Here's Motionless in White, their new one, R.I.P. on the Blitz.

0: 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Tonight in L.A., they're rolling out the purple carpet for Ozzy. You know, the concert film of his final show, Back to the Beginning, it's premiering at the Orpheum Theater. That doesn't really mean much to us, but it's 2.5 hours of highlights from that massive show in Birmingham with Sabbath and Metallica, Guns N' Roses, Tool, pretty much everybody. The film comes out in theaters, though, for us, October 28th. Sharon says that it was really hard to watch, but she doesn't want people to see it as sad. I can only imagine how she feels. I'm going to need a whole box of tissues, I know that. Ozzy got to go out exactly how he wanted, she said, surrounded by his family, friends, and fans. She called him a Viking to the end. Oh, I love it. What a way to go out. I need the tissues now. What am I talking about? I have Mama, I'm Coming Home. Wow. Next on The Blitz. Hang on.
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0: Ronnie Hunter is giving them away this afternoon, 5 o'clock hour, during the big-ass chunk of nonstop Blitz Rock. 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I have new Foo Fighters next on The Blitz.
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Hey, it's Tess. I'm giving away Greta Van Fleet tickets. You listening? Around 12:40. And right after Rush, in about 8 minutes, I want to see what you would do if this happened to you at the doctor's office. It's crazy. Here's Cage the Elephant. They're new in Beaches in Tennessee on the Blitz.

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Oh, I could not imagine if this happened to me. A woman in New Hampshire went to urgent care. She was having an asthma attack. And the staff literally forgot about her and went home. Yeah, I'm serious. They gave her her steroid shot, at least, so she got help. They told her they'd be right back, and everybody just clocked out. She'd been waiting for, like, almost 30 minutes. Felt something wasn't right, so she walked out of the room, and she realized that she was completely alone, and the doors were locked. Like, she was locked in.

0: been waiting for like almost 30 minutes, felt something wasn't right. So she walked out of the room and she realized that she was completely alone and the doors were locked. Like, she was locked in. She had to call 911 to get out. I mean, she's fine and everything, but how does that even happen? I'd be raiding the supply closet. I'm not leaving empty-handed after that. I'm the wrong one. I am the wrong one. I have Nickelback, P.O.D., and I have your chance to win Greta Van Fleet tickets next on The Blitz.
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0: Metallica on your rock station, 99.7 The Blitz. I've got Greta Van Fleet tickets. 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
7: 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Greta Van Fact or Fiction?
8: That's Greta Van Fact. 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

0: 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New Five Finger Death Punch, Nails in the Coffin. 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Pringles. It's hilarious. Wants you to take your love of chips to the grave. Literally, they're giving away an urn shaped, like a Pringles can. The guy who designed the original can actually had some of his own ashes buried in one of them when he died. It was back in like 2008. So now Pringles is giving one lucky person, one lucky weirdo, their very own metal Pringles urn and a lifetime supply of chips. Well, they call it an after-lifetime supply. You can enter on the Pringles website through the 22nd. You know what? You better find a really good hiding spot for that thing. I mean, you can't put it up on the mantle. Oh my God, could you imagine? Hey, these Pringles look kind of stale. That's Grandpa. I have Trapped, Breaking Benjamin, Ninth Key, Ozzy. I'll tell you how to win Tom Segura tickets also next on The Blitz.
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Tom Segura, he's coming to town. He's got that really dry, kind of offensive humor, but hilarious. You know what? He's married to another comedian, Christina P., which sounds exhausting.

0: you know? I mean, imagine getting into an argument with your spouse and they're actually funnier than you. Oh, I'd be furious. Anyway, he's coming to the Palace Theater on May 22nd, and the Morning Blitz has your chance to win tickets tomorrow morning. 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I have Ozzy and Ninth Key and Drowning Pool next on The Blitz. Hang on.
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Hey, it's Tess. Win them before you can buy them. Nickelback tickets. I'll tell you how here in just a little bit. Right now, from Ashes to New, coming to Bogart's in Cincinnati on March 16th. It's Die for You on the Blitz.

If you ever get pulled over, just tell the cop you were listening to The Blitz. Yeah, you'll still get a ticket, but it'll help with our law enforcement marketing efforts. 99.7 The Blitz.

0: AC/DC on your rock station, 99.7 The Blitz. All right, scientists at the University of Colorado came up with tattoo ink that you can basically turn on and off. It's called Phototat. Yeah, it reacts to different types of light. That's how it works. So you hit it with UV light, and your tattoo shows up just in a few seconds. Bright indoor light makes it disappear. So if you go inside somewhere, obviously doesn't have UV rays, so it just disappears. So you could actually hide your tattoos before going to your grandma's house or before, I don't know, a job interview or something. I mean, listen, I'm not trying to be a bad influence, but I don't know, pretty cool. Still being tested. Speaking of tattoos, can you tell what my algorithm is all about right now? Gen Z trying to rename the tramp stamp. They want us to start calling it a cake topper. Excuse me, what? Somehow that sounds worse. 3 Days Grace, Pop Evil, Let Down, and I'll tell you how to win Nickelback tickets next on The Blitz.
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Nickelback is coming to the Shot Saturday, February 13th. Tickets aren't even on sale yet. They go on sale Friday morning, 10 a.m. at Ticketmaster. You can win them before they even go on sale tomorrow morning with the Morning Blitz. It's funny, I was on Instagram and Nickelback posted a video, and Chad Kroeger was talking about how, you know, he thinks it's funny all the memes and the gifts that people

0: close. One of the memes was, look at this photograph, like from Lord of the Rings. And he said it was the funniest, the best one anyone's ever made. It's hilarious. Anyway, win tickets to Nickelback tomorrow morning with the Morning Blitz. I'm Tess. I'll see you at 10 a.m. Ronnie Hunter's coming in next. Also, I have Bring Me the Horizon, Korn, and Letdown's new one, Do It for the Love, on your rock station, 99.7 The Blitz. I miss you already. Okay, bye.
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Oh my God. Good afternoon. It's Ronnie. Stain dropped a brand new song called Ghosts, and it is absolutely killer. It'll take you back to like the dysfunction days, mud shovel, that kind of thing. Gonna play it this hour, so listen up. Right now, Bill Murray, Always Let You Down on the Blitz.

0: Your Rock Station 99.7 The Blitz. Good Wednesday afternoon. It's Ronnie. How you doing? Everything good in your world? Hit me up at 800-821-9970. Would love to hear from you. Now, I was listening to the Morning Blitz, and yesterday they were talking about something with a funeral home and doing it in caskets, and, well, I almost drove off the road. It was pretty funny. But I was reading this story, and it reminded me of that. A South Carolina woman is suing a funeral home after she says the wrong body was placed in her mother's casket before a scheduling viewing. According to the lawsuit, Iris Gordon paid more than $13,800 to Ocean View Funeral Home and Cremation Services for mother's funeral arrangements. You know, the price of this is just creeping higher and higher. Make it stop. But when family members arrived for the viewing, they allegedly found an unknown person dressed in her mother's clothing lying in the casket. What? I mean, what? The lawsuit claims a funeral homeowner later admitted a mistake had been made. Well, no kidding. You think? And the viewing was rescheduled for later that day with the correct body. Well, thank you. Gordon says the incident caused severe emotional distress, anxiety, depression, sleep problems, and she's seeking a refund and additional damages. The funeral home has not publicly responded to the allegations. I mean, you switched the body. I mean, this is Mary, and this is Lisa. You know? Toe tag, people.
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0: 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Thanks to Magnolia Thunder Pussy Records, been around serving up the vinyl and so much more. Music-wise, for over 50 years, Candlebox, Verve Pipe, Bluestone, Saturday, October 17th. So we will see you there. That's coming up. Dayseeker on the way, Breaking Benjamin, and brand new stuff from Stained. They're going to be out on their Break the Cycle 25th anniversary tour with Seether and Hoobastank and Hinder, Rock at Arena Cleveland. That's on Friday, April 16th. But I have a brand new song from them called Ghost. Kind of think of Dysfunction, a mud shovel kind of vibe. It'll be coming up next. Right now, let's check on traffic powered by Mikey's Late Night Slice. What's going on, Kelly?
1: The accident on 70 East at 315 has been clear, but traffic is still slow from about West Broad Street. A disabled vehicle, 670 West after International Gateway on the right berm. An accident on 70 West at 270 on the west side. That one's on the left berm. 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
14: So the guys went down to Nashville for a riding trip, and they had gotten together and came up with all this really cool music, and one of them happens to be the song you're about to hear. Staind has been working on a new full-length album while continuing their 25th anniversary tour in celebration of their 7-time platinum third studio album, Break the Cycle. 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They've released the lead single. It's called Ghosts. Kind of get in your head, sort of a dysfunction, mud shovel kind of vibe. You can catch them on tour with a stop in Ohio Friday, April 16th at Rocket Arena in Cleveland. 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

0: And what's the deal when you're putting your kids to bed at night and you say to them, good night, sleep tight, don't let the bed bugs bite? Such a reassuring thought for a child drifting off to dreamland. Good night, you have insects in your room. I hope spiders don't crawl into your ears. Good night, buddy! Alrighty, now it's nighty-night time. Hey, I hope a monster doesn't jump out of your closet and drag you off to hell. Good night, pal! What was that? Oh, I thought I saw something under your bed. Alright, nighty-nighty now. Alrighty, nighty-nighty, Mr. Tidy-Whitey, Sidey-Bitey. Hey, why are you crying? Come on. I'm going to turn off the nightlight, sissy. Time to grow up. Well, that's his name. That could have been a mistake right there. I don't know what I'm doing as a father. Last year for Halloween, for my daughter's costume, we dyed her fingers yellow, and she went as a chain smoker. So cute. She was wheezing. Her clothes stunk. Came home with a bag full of breath mints.
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Like at night, every day this week, there is some movie passes that you need to get your hands on because it is unique, one of a kind, and going to be super special. And I'll tell you how and when to win after Autumn Kings. Brand new stuff, Gone, Gone, Gone for Westerville.

0: 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It was a historical performance and didn't know back then, but do now, that it was the final performance of the Prince of Darkness. And now after having some time to live with Ozzy being gone and some other opportunities, they've decided to do a movie premiere of the show. Runs about 2.5 hours, so you definitely get your money's worth. 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I think it runs on the 29th as well. It's a limited time. We're giving you the chance to win your way in. 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
1: There's an accident on 315 South, just past 670 East. We have some congestion on 70 East, just past West Broad Street. And an accident on 70 West at 270 on the west side. It's on the left berm, but traffic is heavy. 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
2: What happened?
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2: The dark?
3: Ah!
2: But it's not dark.
3: Ah!
2: I just said dark.
3: Ah!
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3: Stop it!
2: Okay, I guess the whole point here is to find a way to keep the lights on for you.
3: Summer storms were the worst. Power was out. The house was dark. Ah!
2: That was on you. I'd say call Apex Pros. The pros who knows. They have electricians who love installing whole home generators. 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

Hey, good afternoon. It's Ronnie. We're getting some rain. I figured when I woke up and been outside, it was super humid and muggy and rainy. We might get some, well, rain. I've got Five Finger Death Punch tickets to give away. Tell you how to do it in about 7 minutes with Never Tell and Sleep Theory. Break the silence on the Blitz.

0: White Stripes, Seven Nation Army for Galloway. Hi there, good afternoon. It's Ronnie. It's a bit slick out there, so be safe. If you see some high water, which I think there's some flooding that we could be getting around Perry County already, just avoid it. Hopefully it won't get that bad. But it's starting to feel a little bit like fall, even though it's, I don't know, 90? Nickelback, the new one coming up in just a few minutes. Make sure you're listening in with the Morning Blitz tomorrow and Friday to win tickets to their upcoming show that was just announced. They're getting set to drop the new album, Everything Under the Sun, October 30th. So towards the end of the month, we'll get the whole thing and get ready for that show. Now, Five Finger Death Punch will be in town on the 21st of this month. It's part of the Blitz Fall Concert Series at Nationwide Arena with Eva Under Fire and Cody Jinx, and I've got your tickets. It's Finish the Fight. I'm going to start a Five Finger Death Punch song, cut it off, and then you should know what comes next. Lyrically, I'm going to play it for you, not sing it for you. That didn't go well the last time. Nail the lyric, win the tickets. Hopefully you will get it right. And then you'll be going to the show. If you get it wrong, you're just going to be singing to yourself again, pretty much. So, good luck. Let's get traffic underway. Kelly Quinn, what's going on?
1: There's an accident 315 South at 670 East. We have heavy traffic on 315 North from 70 to 670. 670 West slows from Grandview Avenue to 70. And we're heavy on 270 South from Tuttle Crossing to 70. 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

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They're back. Nickelback is back with an all-new live show that will blow your mind.

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Happy birthday shout out today to Tina Conrad, also Christina Laura, Drew Fallbush, also Randy Willits. Happy birthday. After Incubus, you got a shot at Five Finger Death Punch tickets, y'all. Give it a listen.

having a bad day, said, with that being said, can you play Incubus? So that is for you. Hi, good afternoon. It's Ronnie. It's time to win. Time to win some concert tickets. The Blitz presenting Five Finger Death Punch with Cody Jinx, Eva Under Fire, Nationwide Arena, 1 week from tonight, part of the Blitz Fall Concert Series, powered by our good friends at Magnolia Thunder Pussy Records, Ohio's longest running record store. Now I'm going to play a bit of a song from Five Finger Death Punch for you. And if you finish that lyric, you're going to the show. Super easy. 800-821-9970. Give me a call. I'll grab a line and we'll go from there. Just listen. Finish the fight or the lyric, and you're going to Five Finger Death Punch next week from the Blitz. Good luck.

0: 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We'll see.
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2: Congratulations.
0: Yay. I've been chatting with James here on the phone lines. He's out of Chillicothe. He is a huge Five Finger Death Punch fan. All right, James, I hope you're up for the challenge. Got to finish the fight. I'm going to play a short bit of a song from Five Finger Death Punch. You finish the lyrics, and you're going to the show. Are you ready? Let's do this thing. All the

0: What do you think that is?
1: The faces of people I'll never see again.
0: That is exactly the right answer. Yes. You're going to the show.
1: I knew it. Yes. All right. Yeah. Thank you.
0: Far From Home, you're welcome. Next Wednesday night, we'll see you at Nationwide Arena with Eva Under Fire and Cody Jinx. You finished the fight. You sounded amazing, and you're going to the show.
1: Thank you.

0: Rock Station 99.7 The Blitz. Good afternoon. It's Ronnie Hunter. That wraps up our big ass chunk of nonstop Blitz Rock. Papa Roach, see you in hell. How goes it? Green Day coming up in just a few minutes, and then Breaking Blitz at 6. I got to wish a happy birthday shout out to Ohio State football legend Keith Byers. As a kid, watching him run 67 yards after kicking off one of his shoes is locked in my brain. I will never forget it. They were playing Illinois, and he didn't look back until he got into the end zone. And he said, I felt my shoe coming off, so I just kicked it. And he said, and it made my mom happy because I didn't have any holes in my socks. I thought that was so classic. Happy birthday to your legend, Keith Byers. Homegrown, baby. Let's do a quick check on traffic. Another legend, Kelly Quinn, is here, powered by Mikey's Late Night Slice.
1: There's an accident on the ramp from

0: 670 West to 71 South. We have an accident on 270 South at Easton Way. Slow traffic on 315 North from 70 to Bethel Road. 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
2: Hey, Blitz Space, it's Ronnie. Love you so much, and I always love this time we have together, 6 o'clock. Well, 3 to 7, but 6 o'clock, because we get the Breaking Blitz at 6 thing going where we hear brand new stuff. Stained have released their new song. It's the newest thing they've done in 3 years. It's called Ghosts, and it comes from a new album that's going to be out early next year. We don't have any details on that just yet. There is a video that comes with it. You can check it out on my blog page, Ronnie Hunter at theblitz.com. The band once again worked with Confessions of the Fallen producer Eric Ron, and guitarist Mike Mushock says, "We went down to Nashville for writing with Eric. We've gotten together, came up with this riff on the spot. From there, Eric and I put the track together in just one day and finished it up. Aaron listened to it a little bit later and did this really great vocal over it." Stained is going to be back on the road next spring with the second leg of the Break the Cycle 25th anniversary tour that starts March 4th, and it lands

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1: Man, oh man, I played it earlier this afternoon, but I wanted to get it on. I almost said the F word. I wanted to get it on for Breaking Blitz at 6, so got to hear it twice this afternoon. You can also find it over on our Facebook page and my blog page if you want to go check it out. Again, there's actually a video for it. That is Brand New Stain, their first new track in 3 years. It's called Ghosts. They've been kind of working on an album. It sounds like it's almost complete, if not already, and it'll be out early next year. They're going to be doing a second leg of the Break the Cycle 25th Anniversary Tour, and it's coming to Ohio. Hopefully, besides just Cleveland, we'll see them here in Columbus. Wouldn't that be great? Breaking Blitz at

0: Godsmack's debut single, Whatever, was their first top 10 rock hit, and it was inspired by the relationship frontman Sully Erna had with a woman just before the band started taking off. Erna says the song came together pretty quickly.
1: I've been playing drums since I was 3.5 years old, so usually the easiest way I found that Godsmack works writing-wise is I usually get together with Tony, whether or not I have the idea for a guitar riff or if it's

0: together with Tony, whether or not I have the idea for a guitar riff or if it's just a drum beat. And me and him usually get together and hash out the music, and then I'll write lyrics to it later on. And that's kind of what happened with this one. And it came together really quick, actually. We wrote it in one day. It was really, really fast. Whatever, it was just like kind of turn on the faucet and let it run.
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0: 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I'll write a song about you, and it'll be absolutely bombastic. Godsmack frontman Solly Erna, close to his heart, the Scars Foundation. 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Coming up from Ashes to New and Breaking Benjamin next. Later in the hour, Foo Fighters, Funeral Portrait, Evanescence, Korn, and our final look at traffic with Kelly Quinn.
1: Heavy traffic on 270 south between Tuttle Crossing and 70. Stop and go on 670 west between 315 and 70. There's an accident on the 670 westbound ramp to 71. An accident to Olentangy River Road northbound before Home Road. 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

5537 texted in and said, hey, Ronnie, can you let people know that we're all miserable on these rainy highways and to let people in that have their turn signals on? 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I know it's busy and weird and stuff like that. 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

0: morning. 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They hit menus October 27th. They disappear November 5th. I mean, listen, I love a good food adventure, but I draw the line at my chicken tasting like it came out of my Halloween candy bucket. And then, again, I have made some questionable decisions after a couple of beers. So, never say never. Evanescence, Bring Me to Life next for Obetz on The Blitz.
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4: I

window, your favorite toy. Speaking of that, I just got a voicemail from AEP. I don't even know if it's legit, but I'm going to guess that it is, maybe. They said they're going to be using drones around the property and our house and our development, like all the houses in my neighborhood, to try to check on all kinds of stuff. Am I going to give them a show? Hey, Wingstop posted, please stop leaving candy in our stores, whoever is doing it. It must be because of those wings. That's what happens, Sour Patch Kid. Did you see that Sonic Temple continues with the banned trickle from May 13th through the 16th of 2027 for Sonic Temple Festival right here in Columbus? Thursday, May 13th, Amur, the only band name for that day right now. Friday, May 14th, A Perfect Circle and Peeling Flesh. 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And on Sunday, it's already packed. May 16th, Clutch, Primus, Showing Teeth, Crowbar, Seosin, and Sleeping with Sirens. 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
1: 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Halfway through the work week. Here you go. Tired of everybody at work? Still, somehow, you've got two more days left of this crap. Anyhow, we're done for today. Hopefully, you are, too. Got something I want to get into tonight. So, places around Columbus that aren't around anymore that you actually miss. Could be a bar, a restaurant, somewhere you used to go to hang out when you were probably doing things you shouldn't have been doing. What do you miss? Text me, 800-821-9970. I want to hear these and bring up some Columbus nostalgia this evening, all right? Linkin Park, STP, and Incubus, they're coming up.
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7: What kind of a monster plays Blitzrock after a beautiful commercial like that one? Have you no decency, sir?

0: So when Ozzy and Black Sabbath did their final performance, it was the final performance from Ozzy and the original lineup of Black Sabbath. All the clips were everywhere online, right? So you probably saw a bunch of those. But did you know they filmed a whole movie of the entire thing? And it's going to be in theaters for a limited time on the big screen October 28th. And we've got tickets for this, the historic final performance from Ozzy and Black Sabbath, along with a bunch of other rockers that are just huge. All right, just after 8 o'clock, I've got a chance at some tickets. You can pick those up. I'll drop a keyword for you to text and win your way into that so you can get out and it's just going to be amazing. So there you go. Hang out for that. I've got In This Moment, Metallica, and Nine Inch Nails on the way too.
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